0: Pikeville, West Liberty, the Country Giant.
1: I'm Tom Morgani. Former American Idol contestant Caleb Flynn has been found guilty for the murder of his wife, Ashley, after Flynn made a 911 call alleging someone broke into their home and shot her. Defense attorney Patrick Mulligan on how his client reacted.
2: He was upset, and I understand that because I think he had expectations, and, it's disappointing.
1: Flynn's sentencing is scheduled for October 5th. He faces up to life in prison without parole. The country's leading AI companies have signed a safety accord with the Trump administration.
3: The president walked out to the White House driveway to join tech leaders about a new AI pledge to safely advance the cutting-edge technology. Meta CEO Mark Zuckerberg says that means ensuring robust internal and external controls.
1: That's Fox's Jared Halpern at the White House. 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
4: Here's a look at your weather forecast. Tonight is clear, lows in the lower 50s. Wednesday, partly cloudy, highs in lower 80s. Wednesday night, partly cloudy, lows in the mid 50s. And Thursday, partly sunny and hot, highs in the mid 80s. This has been a look at your WSIP weather forecast.

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1: 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I'm Paul Stevens. President Trump says the country's leading artificial intelligence firms have signed a safety accord with the administration.
2: Meta CEO Mark Zuckerberg says that means ensuring robust internal and external controls. President Trump says tech firms are also pledging to ensure communities benefit economically from new data centers being built.
1: Fox's Jared Halpern at the White House. Former American Idol contestant Caleb Flynn found guilty of murdering his wife Ashley after alleging that somebody broke into their home and shot her. Flynn's lead attorney, Patrick Mulligan.
3: He was upset, and I understand that because I think he had expectations, and, it's disappointing.
1: Caleb Flynn's sentencing set for October 5th. He faces up to life in prison without the chance of parole. 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
4: Here's a look at your weather forecast. Tonight is clear, lows in the lower 50s. Wednesday, partly cloudy, highs in lower 80s. Wednesday night, partly cloudy, lows in the mid 50s. And Thursday, partly sunny and hot, highs in the mid 80s. This has been a look at your WSIP weather forecast.

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4: Here's a look at your weather forecast. Tonight is clear, lows in the lower 50s. Wednesday, partly cloudy, highs in lower 80s. Wednesday night, partly cloudy, lows in the mid 50s. And Thursday, partly sunny and hot, highs in the mid 80s. This has been a look at your WSIP weather forecast.

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1: Fox News, I'm Tom Rigotti. Former American Idol contestant Caleb Flynn is convicted of fatally shooting his wife in Ohio. Fox's Kristen Goodwin has more.
2: Flynn had pleaded not guilty to charges that he fatally shot his wife Ashley at their Tip City home in February and staged the scene to look like a home invasion. A sentencing hearing is set for October 5th.
1: Flynn faces life in prison without parole. Lindsay Clancy appears in court today after a jury failed to reach a verdict on child murder charges earlier this month. Fox's Brian Yenis is in Plymouth, Massachusetts.
3: Her attorney, Kevin Reddington, now says prosecutors failed to prove Clancy did it. Reddington argued today that Clancy should be acquitted because police botched an investigation, including, quote, woefully deficient forensic evidence. Prosecutors fired back, noting this is the first time Reddington has disputed Clancy did it.
1: No decision on a possible retrial yet. 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
4: Here's a look at your weather forecast. Tonight is clear, lows in the lower 50s. Wednesday, partly cloudy, highs in the lower 80s. Wednesday night, partly cloudy, lows in the mid 50s. And Thursday, partly sunny and hot, highs in the mid 80s. This has been a look at your WSIP weather forecast.

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5: Here's a look at your weather forecast. Tonight is clear, lows in the lower 50s. Wednesday, partly cloudy, highs in lower 80s. Wednesday night, partly cloudy, lows in the mid 50s. And Thursday, partly sunny and hot, highs in the mid 80s. This has been a look at your WSIP weather forecast.

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1: News. I'm Ted Lindner. Former American Idol contestant Caleb Flynn has been found guilty of murdering his wife Ashley after alleging that someone broke into their home and shot her. Flynn's lead attorney, Patrick Mulligan.
2: He was upset, and I understand that because I think he had expectations, and it's disappointing.
1: Caleb Flynn's sentencing set for October 5th. He faces up to life in prison without parole. The FBI releasing its latest numbers from its Operation Summer Heat 2.0. FBI Director Kash Patel on Fox's Hannity.
3: We saw 125% increase in weapons seized. We saw 65% increase in fentanyl seized in Summer Heat 2.0. And we saw 35% increase in children found and located from Summer Heat from this year to last year's Summer Heat operations.
1: A graphic from the agency says the operation lasts from June 1st through September 20th claims 5,000 weapons were recovered, 687 kilograms of fentanyl seized, and almost 9,000 arrests. 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
4: Here's a look at your weather forecast. Tonight is clear, lows in the lower 50s. Wednesday, partly cloudy, highs in the lower 80s. Wednesday night, partly cloudy, lows in the mid 50s. And Thursday, partly sunny and hot, highs in the mid 80s. This has been a look at your WSIP weather forecast.

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5: Here's a look at your weather forecast. Tonight is clear, lows in the lower 50s. Wednesday, partly cloudy, highs in the lower 80s. Wednesday night, partly cloudy, lows in the mid 50s. And Thursday, partly sunny and hot, highs in the mid 80s. This has been a look at your WSIP weather forecast.

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1: News. I'm Chris DeMeo. Former American Idol contestant Khalib Flynn has been found guilty by an Ohio court for the murder of his wife.
2: While we respect the system, certainly, we're disappointed. I fully anticipate that there will be a notice of appeal filed, and this decision will be tested thoroughly in the Court of Appeals.
1: Flynn lawyer Patrick Mulligan. Lindsey Clancy appears in court again Tuesday after a jury failed to reach a verdict on child murder charges this month.
3: Her attorney, Kevin Reddington, now says prosecutors failed to prove Clancy did it. Reddington argued today that Clancy should be acquitted because police botched an investigation, including, quote, woefully deficient forensic evidence.
1: Fox's Brian Yenis in Plymouth, Massachusetts. No decision yet about a possible retrial. 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
4: Here's a look at your weather forecast. Tonight is clear, lows in the lower 50s. Wednesday, partly cloudy, highs in the lower 80s. Wednesday night, partly cloudy, lows in the mid 50s. And Thursday, partly sunny and hot, highs in the mid 80s. This has been a look at your WSIP weather forecast.

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2: Here's a look at your weather forecast. Tonight is clear, lows in the lower 50s. Wednesday, partly cloudy, highs in the lower 80s. Wednesday night, partly cloudy, lows in the mid 50s. And Thursday, partly sunny and hot, highs in the mid 80s. This has been a look at your WSIP weather forecast.

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1: News. I'm Ted Linder. The FBI has released its latest numbers from its Operation Summer Heat 2.0. FBI Director Kash Patel talking about it on Fox's Hannity.
2: We saw 125% increase in weapons seized. We saw 65% increase in fentanyl seized in Summer Heat 2.0. And we saw 35% increase in children found and located from Summer Heat from this year to last year's Summer Heat operations.
1: A graphic from the agency claims 5,000 weapons were recovered, nearly 700 kilograms of fentanyl seized, and almost 9,000 arrests made. Former American Idol contestant Caleb Flynn found guilty of murdering his wife, Ashley, after he allegedly alleged that someone broke into their home and shot her. Flynn's lead attorney, Patrick Mulligan, Tuesday.
3: He was upset, and I understand that, because I think he had expectations, and, it's disappointing.
1: Flynn's sentencing set for October 5th. He faces up to life in prison without parole. 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
4: Here's a look at your weather forecast. Tonight is clear, lows in the lower 50s. Wednesday, partly cloudy, highs in the lower 80s. Wednesday night, partly cloudy, lows in the mid 50s. And Thursday, partly sunny and hot, highs in the mid 80s. This has been a look at your WSIP weather forecast.

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3: Here's a look at your weather forecast. Tonight is clear, lows in the lower 50s. Wednesday, partly cloudy, highs in the lower 80s. Wednesday night, partly cloudy, lows in the mid 50s. And Thursday, partly sunny and hot, highs in the mid 80s. This has been a look at your WSIP weather forecast.

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1: 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Fox News, I'm Chris DeMeo. Former American Idol contestant Khalid Flynn found guilty for the February murder of his wife after calling 911 and claiming someone broke into their home and shot her. Flynn's attorney Patrick Mulligan after the verdict.
2: He was upset, and I understand that because I think he had expectations, and, it's disappointing.
1: Sentencing is scheduled for next week. President Trump campaigning on lower crime as the FBI releases its latest data from Operation Summer Heat 2.0.
3: While I can't tell you who to go out there and who to vote for, what I can tell you is you may want to vote for people who don't want socialism. You may want people who don't want a police state. You may want to vote for people who back the blue, who fund law enforcement, who put terrorists and rapists and drug dealers in prison where they belong, and who manhunt people who wish to harm our way of life.
1: FBI Director Kash Patel on Fox's Hannity. 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
4: Here's a look at your weather forecast. Tonight is clear, lows in the lower 50s. Wednesday, partly cloudy, highs in lower 80s. Wednesday night, partly cloudy, lows in the mid 50s. And Thursday, partly sunny and hot, highs in the mid 80s. This has been a look at your WSIP weather forecast.

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2: Here's a look at your weather forecast. Tonight is clear, lows in the lower 50s. Wednesday, partly cloudy, highs in the lower 80s. Wednesday night, partly cloudy, lows in the mid 50s. And Thursday, partly sunny and hot, highs in the mid 80s. This has been a look at your WSIP weather forecast.

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1: 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Fox News, I'm Ted Lindner. Former American Idol contestant Caleb Flynn found guilty of murdering his wife Ashley after he alleged that someone broke into their home and shot her. Flynn's lead attorney, Patrick Mulligan, after the verdict.
2: He was upset, and I understand that because I think he had expectations and... it's disappointing.
1: Caleb Flynn sentencing October 5th. Lindsey Clancy in court again Tuesday after a Massachusetts jury failed to reach a verdict on child murder charges earlier this month.
3: Her attorney, Kevin Reddington, now says prosecutors failed to prove Clancy did it. Reddington argued today that Clancy should be acquitted because police botched an investigation, including, quote, woefully deficient forensic evidence.
1: Fox's Brian Yenes. AL wildcard games Tuesday. The Yankees and White Sox each take game one of their series. In the NL wildcard, the Braves won their opening game of their series against the Phillies. The Padres blanked the Cubs. 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
4: Here's a look at your weather forecast. Tonight is clear, lows in the lower 50s. Wednesday, partly cloudy, highs in the lower 80s. Wednesday night, partly cloudy, lows in the mid 50s. And Thursday, partly sunny and hot, highs in the mid 80s. This has been a look at your WSIP weather forecast.

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2: Here's a look at your weather forecast. Tonight is clear, lows in the lower 50s. Wednesday, partly cloudy, highs in lower 80s. Wednesday night, partly cloudy, lows in the mid 50s. And Thursday, partly sunny and hot, highs in the mid 80s. This has been a look at your WSIP weather forecast.

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1: 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Fox News, I'm Chris DeMeo. President Trump says the country's leading artificial intelligence companies have signed a safety accord with the administration.
2: Meta CEO Mark Zuckerberg says that means ensuring robust internal and external controls. President Trump says tech firms are also pledging to ensure communities benefit economically from new data centers being built.
1: Fox's Jared Halpern. President Trump campaigning on lower crime rates as the FBI releases its latest data from Operation Summer Heat 2.0.
3: While I can't tell you who to go out there and who to vote for, what I can tell you is you may want to vote for people who don't want socialism. You may want people who don't want a police state. You may want to vote for people who back the blue, who fund law enforcement, who put terrorists and rapists and drug dealers in prison where they belong, and who manhunt people who wish to harm our way of life.
1: FBI Director Kash Patel on Fox's Hannity. 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
4: Here's a look at your weather forecast. Tonight is clear, lows in the lower 50s. Wednesday, partly cloudy, highs in the lower 80s. Wednesday night, partly cloudy, lows in the mid 50s. And Thursday, partly sunny and hot, highs in the mid 80s. This has been a look at your WSIP weather forecast.

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2: Here's a look at your weather forecast. Tonight is clear, lows in the lower 50s. Wednesday, partly cloudy, highs in the lower 80s. Wednesday night, partly cloudy, lows in the mid 50s. And Thursday, partly sunny and hot, highs in the mid 80s. This has been a look at your WSIP weather forecast.

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1: Fox News, I'm Chris DeMeo. The U.S. military says it's completed the withdrawal of its troops from Iraq, but some officials remain concerned.
2: Security experts warn leaving Iraq could allow Iran to expand its own influence there and perhaps allow ISIS to make a comeback too. 4,500 Americans have died in Iraq since the U.S.-led invasion of 2003.
1: Fox's Jonathan Savage in London. U.S. forces departed in 2011, but 3 years later, Iraqi authorities invited a smaller-led U.S. mission back to fight ISIS. The Supreme Court rules the Trump administration can deport people to countries other than their own for now.
3: The order lifts an appeals court decision that found migrants must have a chance to object, but it's not a done deal yet. The High Court will take up the case for oral arguments in December.
1: Fox's Anita Vogel. 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
22: East Kentucky weather.
23: Well, good morning on this Wednesday, the last day of September. Let's check your forecast for you this morning. We are looking at sunshine later today after a lot of fog out there right now to meet you at the door. High near 82, tonight mostly clear, at nighttime low of 51. Sunshine on Thursday, a high in the mid-80s. And on Friday, we'll start with some sunshine, and then the rain comes in. Rain and showers, also a thunderstorm in the afternoon. Daytime high around 80. Showers and thunderstorms Friday night, and looks like maybe a stormy Saturday. Right now, temperatures around the area this morning, 47 in Paintsville. It's also 53 in Sayersville. Prestonsburg's at 56. It's 65 right now in Pikeville this morning. 50 degrees up in Louisa. It's 51 in Moorhead and in Ashland. UFL Mornings with Jam and Jamie. 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Yeah, we're giving you a chance to win $1,000 on Friday here in downtown Paintsville during our Apple Day scavenger hunt. Let's get out of that warm bed, put your feet on the floor, and get our Wednesday rolling. Darius Rucker and some homegrown honey on the Country Giant 98.9 WSIP.

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0: Stella Lefty is her name. It's a number one hit for her. It's a pop song that crossed the country and doing quite well for her. It's called Boston. You're on the Country Giant, 98.9 WSIP. Well, again, good morning. I'm Jam and Jamie back with you on this Wednesday, the last day of September. And we're getting ready for Apple Days, the Kentucky Apple Festival happening here in Paintsville this weekend. We'll be talking more about that. Of course, the carnival actually opens tonight. Hey, that's right. Tonight, 6 until 10 tonight, with $25 armbands. That's going on tonight here in Paintsville. Also tomorrow night, then officially the opening ceremony on Friday morning. And all the fun begins all weekend. It may rain a little bit. We'll talk more about your weather details. Hopefully the rain will stay away for the most part, but it's kind of looking like maybe a rainy afternoon or evening. And it might be one of these passing things where it hits and then it leaves. It doesn't hang around. Let's hope if it's going to get it, that it kind of hits and goes. That'd be better than kind of hanging around and causing a washout. We don't want anything like that for the weekend, but we'll have more details on your weather picture in just a moment. If you are out and about and stirring right now this morning, you know there's lots of fog out there, so please be on the lookout for dim deer who are everywhere this morning. Dim deer wanting to jump out at you far and near, so please watch out for them. We'll roll over your news headlines and we'll dive into the junk drawer coming up at 6:22.
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Always looking for a good time. That's David Lee Murphy. 6:30. It's Ella time on the Country Giant.

0: Langley and Choosing Texas, her 23 or 24 week number one hits on the Billboard Hot 100. And it's still cooking, by the way. Choosing Texas here on the Country Jive. News headlines for this morning. Two people died after a three-vehicle crash Tuesday morning in Floyd County. We'll tell you more about this. And honestly, there were a lot of wrecks on the highway yesterday in our area. There was a wreck there at Martin that we're going to tell you about that claimed the lives of two women. There was a wreck on Kentucky, or a wreck on U.S. 23 at Herald yesterday, which is not uncommon. The worst intersection in East Kentucky is the Herald Red Light. If you live here, you know what I'm talking about. It is the worst intersection in East Kentucky by far. It's not even close. That had a three or five vehicle pile up there yesterday. And again, no one died, though, in that accident, thank God. And then there was an accident involving a bear in a car that happened in the Prestonsburg area. It was an accident in Hager Hill yesterday afternoon. And there are several other accidents in the area, to my understanding, yesterday. So hopefully this will be a safer travel day today. But yesterday, several accidents happening all across East Kentucky. We'll tell you about the one at Martin coming up later on at 7 o'clock. Also, Kentucky State Police investigating a fatal shooting in Knott County that happened Monday night. And a prison visit in Martin County has led to an arrest of an Illinois woman. We'll tell you why. News at 7 coming up here on 98.9 WSIP. It's Mornings with Jam and Jamie. We'll take a peek into the junk drawer and your forecast next.
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12: Of fog out there this morning. Do use some caution if you're already out and about and getting ready to start your Wednesday. Fog will leave. We'll have another sunshine day today. High around 82. So a little warmer today than yesterday. Tonight, clear at nighttime low 51. Sunny tomorrow. One more sunny, dry day. A hot one tomorrow. A high of 86. And then we'll see some rain chances move in by Friday and Friday night. We're talking about an 80% chance of rain. Friday afternoon, high near 80. Friday night showers, maybe a thunderstorm, a low of 58. Chances of rain early on Saturday. Cloudy skies for the Apple Day parade and things on Saturday. We may be missing some of that rain, though, by the afternoon. That'd be a good thing. Again, temperatures for highs on Saturday in the mid-60s. Right now around the area, 48 in Paintsville, 50 in West Liberty and in Louisa. 49 in Moorhead. It's 62 now in Pikeville and 58 in Prestonsburg.
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12: So today is our final day of September. It's Wednesday, September 13th. It's National Chewing Gum Day. Chewing Gum Day. What's your favorite chewing gum? Mine, honestly, anything that can last more than 5 minutes, it's kind of hard to find anymore. I used to like Hubba Bubba gum. Remember that? Hubba Bubba. Or Big League Chew. That didn't last 5 minutes. And then there's the church gum. You know, the gum that your grandmother would have in her purse. Your mamaw had it at church, you know, Wrigley's Spearmint or Juicy Fruit, or if she was really on the edge, she had Big Red chewing gum. Yeah. Walking right with God with that one. Other stuff today, it's Orange Shirt Day. Celebrate cautiously. What else? It's National Love People Day. It's National Hot Mold Cider Day. All right. Fred Flintstone became a TV star today. The Flintstones debuted today back in 1960, if you can believe that. Became the first animated series to air on a primetime TV network. No kidding. Yabba Dabba Doo has been longer than most of you have been alive. Also, Hoover Dam was dedicated today in 1935. Hoover Dam. At the time, it was the highest dam in the world. And President FDR, Franklin Delano Roosevelt, traveled west for the dedication. That is one impressive dam fact, wouldn't you say? There you go. And our number one song today out of the junk drawer goes back to 1994. Do you remember this hit from Joe Diffie? It was number one today in 1994. The third, Rock from the Sun, number one today, 1994 on the Country Giant.

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1: News. I'm CJ Papa. President Trump says there's now a morally binding joint agreement on AI safety standards.
2: We automatically have regulation with the Department of Justice, the FBI, all of that. But the self-regulation's very important.
1: Heart-stopping moments in the skies in the Middle East. An Israel-bound flight diverted to Saudi Arabia.
3: The Times of Israel saying that the Boeing plane took an unexpected nosedive, dropping around 18,000 feet in just under a minute. Passengers say two pilots began brawling in the cockpit, with one being stabbed.
1: Fox's Todd Pyro, Fly Dubai, says all passengers are safe. U.S. Central Command says it completes the orderly departure of U.S. forces and equipment from Erbil Air Base in northern Iraq, marking the end of Operation Inherent Resolve in Iraq. 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
4: Good morning in the news at 7, a service of 98.9 WSIP. I'm Jamie Johnson. Got lots of morning fog out there. Details on a sunny day today. Dry forecast for today and tomorrow. Looks like some rain, though, for the Kentucky Apple Festival in Paintsville. Details on your weather picture in just a moment. In news this morning, two people died after a three-vehicle crash Tuesday morning in Floyd County. The collision happened at 8:27 a.m. on Kentucky 80 near the Floyd County Community Center in Martin. According to the Kentucky State Police, Kimberly Akers was driving east when her 2017 Chevrolet SUV crossed the median and struck a 2024 Mazda SUV driven by Andrea Kahn, prompting Kahn's vehicle to strike a van operated by Caleb Sizemore. Both Akers and Kahn were pronounced dead at the scene. The accident remains under investigation. Kentucky State Police are investigating a fatal shooting in Knott County. Troopers responded Monday night to an apartment on Kentucky 7 in Kite, where they found 55-year-old Terry Short outside with multiple gunshot wounds. He was pronounced dead at the scene. Kentucky State Police say a preliminary investigation indicated that an altercation occurred between Short and 44-year-old Robert Short, who was taken into custody and charged with murder. And a prison visit in Martin County has led to drug charges against an Illinois woman. 39-year-old Alicia Trinette Johnson of Belleville was arrested after prison staff say that she passed an inmate a hair bow containing 14 paper packets. Testing on one packet reportedly showed amphetamine. Johnson told Kentucky State Police she was given the bow in Illinois and instructed to deliver it, but did not know what was inside the bow. Yeah, she faces charges now of promoting contraband, drug trafficking, and delivery of drug paraphernalia. She's being held on a $25,000 cash bond. News this morning, a service of 98.9 WSIP at 7:03. News continues after this.
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4: 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Major League Baseball postseason play is officially underway. The Braves open the wild card round with a cover behind 5-3 win over the Phillies in Atlanta yesterday afternoon. The White Sox took down the Astros 6-3 in Houston for that best of three series beginning. The Yankees slaughtered the Red Sox 9-0 in game one from the Bronx. And the Padres also took a lead in their wild card series. They blasted the Cubs 8-0 late last night on the West Coast. Philadelphia, Houston, Boston, and Chicago will hope to stave off elimination in game two action today. Former Kentucky guard Denzel Aberdeen was granted a temporary injunction against the NCAA, making him eligible to suit up for a fifth season of college basketball. Aberdeen, who transferred back to Florida in the offseason after spending one season with the Wildcats, filed a lawsuit against the NCAA earlier this month in hopes of gaining an extra year of eligibility. Aberdeen will be grandfathered into the NCAA's new 5-for-5 rule. It's 7:07. We'll check your forecast next.
9: If you had $1.8 billion to give to Congress, what would you tell them to do with it? I'm Ned Pillersdorf, and I'd use that money to protect Medicaid, Medicare, Meals on Wheels, and SNAP benefits. Not 88-year-old Hal Rogers. He voted to give those $1.8 billion to the domestic terrorists who attacked and desecrated the Capitol on January 6th. I'm Ned Pillersdorf, and I approve this message because I'm running for Congress to fight for you. If you agree we shouldn't reward domestic terrorists who attacked our Capitol, you can vote for me in November.
10: Paid for by Ned for Congress.
9: Unfortunately, political violence is now part of our culture and reared its ugly head on January 6th when hundreds of Capitol police officers were violently assaulted by domestic terrorists determined to prevent the peaceful transfer of power. 88-year-old Congressman Hal Rogers voted to pay them $1.8 billion. I am Ned Pillersdorf, and I approve this ad because I don't believe in political violence. I think the domestic terrorists should be back in jail.
10: Paid for by Ned for Congress.
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4: It is exceptionally foggy out there, very, very foggy. Do use some caution as you are driving out on your morning commutes. We'll have some sunshine later today, a daytime high right around 82. Tonight, mostly clear, a nighttime low of 51. Sunny on Thursday, a daytime high of 86. And on Friday, get a chance of showers and thunderstorms. But in the afternoon, a high reaching near 80. That rain chance, I hate to tell you, 80% to begin Apple Days. Rain continues on Friday night, nighttime low 58. Chance for showers and cooler on Saturday, and a high only around 66. Right now around the area, it is 48 in Paintsville, 50 degrees right now in West Liberty, 54 in Sayersville, Prestonsburg is at 56, Hyman's at 56, it's 62 in Pikeville, 49 in Louisa, Ashland's at 52, 51 in Moorhead. 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

Gotta have some Chris to start your day. Chris Stapleton, you should probably leave. This is Brand New Country right now. His album Silver Sands Marina. Kenny Chesney, Remember Me That Way on the Country Giants.

0: Latest from Kenny Chesney. Yes, can't remember me that way here on 98.9 WSIP. Happy Wednesday. You may have heard yesterday our major announcement. Yesterday morning, you may have seen the Facebook post. Yes, it's true. It is. We're going to give away some money on Friday. Come to Apple Festival. Look around town. Find a little green apple. And you could win $1,000. That's what we're doing. The Country Giant first ever Apple Days scavenger hunt. We're going to hide, and we haven't done it yet, okay? So don't be snooping around town. You ain't going to find anything right now. We're going to hide 10 little green plastic apples, okay? They will be clearly marked what they are when you see them, okay? You find the apple. You bring it to our booth in downtown during Apple Festival, and you can redeem it for a prize. So every apple is worth a prize. And then somebody out of the 10 people or 10 people who find apples, one person will win $1,000. Find it, bring it, win a prize. Of the 10, somebody will win $1,000. We'll have more details, clues, and rules. We'll tell you more about that on Friday. 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
1: Yeah, I am too. Won't be the same, will it? 7:30, the country giant jamming Jamie, Chris Young.

0: Chris Young, and I didn't come here to leave. It's 98.9 WSIP. Good morning. I'm Jam and Jamie. We're at 7:34, and tonight, it's not the official beginning of the Kentucky Apple Festival. However, since they're already in town and they'll be set up and ready to go, the carnival will open tonight. Yeah, tonight, 6 until 10. We have $25 armbands available for tonight. And also tomorrow, same thing. Tomorrow evening, 6 until 10, $25 armbands. So a couple of early evenings you can come out. And it's going to be nice weather tonight and tomorrow. Details on the weather in a second. Probably better than Friday. So if you want to go to the carnival and check that out, do it tonight. 6 until 10, $25 armbands for the carnival. It opens tonight. Of course, all the festivities for the Kentucky Apple Festival begin on Friday. We'll have wall-to-wall coverage all day Friday and also on Saturday in our Big Apple Day Scavenger Hunt. And your chance to win $1,000.
1: And it sure looks like a beautiful day.
2: 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Welcome to The Strength for Today, a daily devotional under the direction of Paul Wayne Brownie. The devotional is designed to glorify God and brighten your day. 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
1: It sure looks like a beautiful day.
3: Good morning, everyone. I'd like to give my personal testimony this morning. I know God can change lives. He changed my life, and He can change yours. I remember on that beautiful night on January 30th, 1972, I was lost and doomed for hell. And the altar call came, and I walked that aisle at that church in Holden, West Virginia, and gave my heart to Jesus. He changed my life. He changed my speech. He took the alcohol away from me. Let me tell you something. If you need a change in your life, the only person that can change your life is Jesus Christ. Call up on the Lord today and let Him change your life, because the Bible says in 2 Corinthians 5:17, if any man be in Christ, he's a new creature. Old things are passed away. Behold, all things become new. Why don't you start a brand new life today in Christ Jesus? May God bless you.
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0: Still got some fog this morning. We'll have some sunshine again today. A dry, wonderful day. High around 82. Tonight, clear. Nighttime, low 51. Sunny tomorrow, a little warmer. Daytime, high 86. And then we have some rain. Listen, it's in the forecast. We'll wait and see the timing. But right now, Friday's forecast is calling for rain in the afternoon. 80% chance. And a mix of clouds and sunshine, a high near 80. And on Saturday for the Apple Day Parade, we could see some rain early Saturday morning, cloudy and a high of 66. Mercy. This morning, it's 48 in Paintsville, 55 right now in Sagersville, 56 in Prestonsburg, 62 in Pikeville. It's 50 degrees in Inez, 49 in Louisa. It's also 50 degrees in Ashland. Moorhead, you're at 49 degrees. It's 51 in Sandy Hook and in West Liberty. 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

0: of the show often ask, does Jamie think before he speaks?
1: The answer? No. That would ruin the surprise for everyone. It's Mornings with Jam and Jamie on 98.9 WSIP.

0: from Ella Langley and Co. Wet. Song's called Jaded. We're at 7:51. You know who else has a new song? Diamond Rio.
1: For sale sign in the neighbor's lot. He's upside down and the price just dropped. He's overtime and a second job.

They still got that great harmony, yeah. Diamond Rio, that is brand new from them. It's called America Works here on the Country Giant.

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1: News. I'm Paul Stevens. Former American Idol contestant Caleb Flynn found guilty by an Ohio court in connection with the murder of his wife.
2: While we respect the system, certainly, we're disappointed. I fully anticipate that there will be a notice of appeal filed, and this decision will be tested thoroughly in the Court of Appeals.
1: Flynn's lawyer, Patrick Mulligan, Lindsay Clancy in court again on Tuesday after a jury failed to reach a verdict on child murder charges this month.
3: Her attorney, Kevin Reddington, now says prosecutors failed to prove Clancy did it. Reddington argued today that Clancy should be acquitted because police botched an investigation, including, quote, woefully deficient forensic evidence.
1: Fox's Brian Yenis in Plymouth, Massachusetts. No decision yet about a possible retrial in that case. 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
4: 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I'm Jamie Johnson. Got lots of fog out there this morning. A sunshine day in store, a high of 82. Details on your Kentucky Apple Festival forecast in just a moment. Two people died after a three-vehicle crash Tuesday morning in Floyd County. The collision happened at 8:27 a.m. on Kentucky 80 near the Floyd County Community Center in Martin. According to Kentucky State Police, Kimberly Akers was driving east when her 2017 Chevrolet SUV crossed the median and struck a 2024 Mazda SUV driven by Andrea Kahn, prompting Kahn's vehicle to strike a van operated by Caleb Sizemore. Both Akers and Kahn were pronounced dead at the scene. The accident remains under investigation. Kentucky State Police are investigating a fatal shooting in Knott County. Troopers responded Monday night to an apartment on Kentucky 7 in Kite, where they found 55-year-old Terry Short outside with multiple gunshot wounds. He was pronounced dead at the scene. Kentucky State Police say a preliminary investigation indicates an altercation occurred between Short and 44-year-old Robert Short, who was taken into custody and charged with murder. An autopsy is scheduled in Frankfort, and an investigation remains ongoing. A prison visit in Martin County has led to drug charges against an Illinois woman. 39-year-old Alicia Trinette Johnson of Belleville was arrested after prison staff say she passed an inmate a hair bow concealing 14 paper packets. Testing one of the packets reportedly showed amphetamine. Johnson told Kentucky State Police she was given the bow in Illinois and instructed to deliver it, but said she did not know what it contained. She faces charges of promoting contraband, drug trafficking, and delivery of drug paraphernalia. She's being held on a $25,000 cash bond. And the carnival opens this evening at the Kentucky Apple Festival. It officially opens tonight with the carnival opening tonight, 6 until 10, with $25 armbands available this evening and tomorrow evening. The official start of the 62nd annual Kentucky Apple Festival will be on Friday at 8:30. 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
4: 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Major League Baseball postseason play is underway. The Braves open the opening round of the wild card playoffs with a come from behind 5-3 win at against Philadelphia in Atlanta yesterday. The White Sox took down the Astros 6-3. The Yankees slaughtered the Red Sox 9-1. And the Padres bested the Cubs 8-0 in San Diego. Philadelphia, Houston, Boston, and Chicago all hope to stave off elimination. Game 2 action later today. College basketball, former Kentucky guard Denzel Aberdeen was granted a temporary injunction against the NCAA, making him eligible to suit up for a fifth season of college basketball. Aberdeen, who transferred back to Florida in the offseason after spending one season as a Kentucky Wildcat, filed a lawsuit against the NCAA earlier this month in hopes of gaining an extra year of eligibility. Aberdeen will be granted a grandfather status into the NCAA's new 5-for-5 rule. It's 8:07. Your weather details are next.
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4: Still plenty of fog. It's going to be a sunny day today, though. A high near 82. Sunny and dry, high of 82. Tonight, clear. A nighttime low of 51. Sunny and warmer tomorrow. A daytime high of 86. Partly cloudy Thursday night. Nighttime low 54. We'll start the Kentucky Apple Festival with a mix of clouds and sunshine. And then some rain by the afternoon on Friday. Rain chance now 80%. High near 80. Showers, maybe a thunderstorm Friday night, nighttime low 58, and for Saturday, chances of rain early, otherwise cloudy at a high only around 66. Around the area this morning, 50 degrees in Paintsville, 55 in Sangersville, it's 58 in Prestonsburg and Hindman, 62 in Pikeville, it's 51 in Louisa and in West Liberty, 50 degrees in Moorhead, Grayson, you're at 52, Ashland's at 51. On the way, we'll take your phone calls for the world-famous swap shop at 8:15. Hang on.

0: 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Y'all busy already lighting up our phone line this morning, but we got room for you if you want to call up. Go ahead. Actually, somebody just hung up for some reason. So, hey, give us a call. Yeah, got an open line right now, 606-789-0318. Three items or less, no services, please, and only one vehicle per call. All right, let's go to the phones and say hello to our first caller this morning. And those famous words that we start all the time, hello, you're on the swap shop.
1: Hello, how are you this morning?
0: I'm doing good. How are you doing today?
1: I'm doing pretty well. I've got a baby bed. It's brand new, 3-in-1. I've got a new high chair and a 7 good house windows that come from Van Hosey some years back. A good big air conditioner, and I've had it on maybe 10 or 12 times, and it's for sale. They can call 349-1497 anytime, and you have a very nice day.
0: All right. Thank you. Our number again was 349-1497. Good morning. You're on the swap shop. Hello.

0: 717-1428 or 792-8478. 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Thank you.
1: Thank you. Gotta keep warm this winter and get you some firewood. Good morning. You're on the Swap Shop. Hello.
2: Yeah, good morning. I have 15 pullets. They're 4 months old, black in color. I take $6 a piece for them. I also have a 6'4 wide by 12-foot trailer. Got a tailgate. I'll take $1,000 for it. And I got a disc and a plow, forwards, and I'll take $900 for them. Numbers 297-3827. 297-3827. Thanks a lot and have a good day.
1: You too. Another caller, good morning. You're on the Swap Shop. Hello.
3: Yes, thank you. Buddy of mine has two-seater gold carts, and one he wants $400 for. He said it's the same as brand new, and the other one doesn't look hardly as good, but runs just as good. He wants $250 for it, and I still have a 97 Nissan engine that came out with a four-wheel drive Nissan four-cylinder with 134,000 miles on it, and I want $500 on it, or I might do some trading on some guns. For more information, 606-785-3747 in Knott County. Thank you a lot.
1: All right, thank you. 606-785-3747 was his number. Another caller, good morning. You're on the Swap Shop. Hello.
4: Yes, I'm looking for someone to do some weed eating for me. My phone number is 297-1255. That's 297-1255. Thank you and have a nice day.
1: You too, and good luck. It's hard to find anybody these days. Hello, you're on the Swap Shop. Good morning.
5: Yes, sir. I've got a house for sale on Oxford Avenue here in Paintsville. If anybody's interested in having them, call 793-4898 or 789-9123.
1: All right, thank you. Now, the caller, good morning. Hello, you're on the Swap Shop.
6: Why, good morning, Swap Shoppers. How are you all today?
1: We're doing just fine and dandy. How about you?
6: Well, I'm drinking this coffee and just idling along here. Ain't having too much trouble.
1: Yeah.
6: Hey, I've got Chihuahua puppies here for sale, $100 a piece. They're full stocks. We got the mother and, you know, the parents on site. If anybody would be needing a nice, pretty Chihuahua, they're about, let me think, 7 to 8 weeks old. There's 8 or 10 of them. And I've got several males and I've got some females. And I'm located down here in Ellett County. If anybody would be interested, I've got two numbers that you could call.
1: All right.
6: The house number is 606-738-9238. And the old cell number is 240-3073. Leave a message. If we don't answer, we'll get right back to you. But if you're needing a Chihuahua puppy, give me a call. I'll send you some pictures. You can think about it.
1: All right. Thank you, and have a good day down in Elliott County.
6: All right. See you later.
1: All righty. We love our callers down in Elliott County. 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
1: 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We're taking your calls today on this edition of The Swap Shop. Back to the phones we go. Good morning. You're our next caller. Who are we talking to?
8: Oh, this is a guy calling in here at Flag App. I'm looking for me a 42-inch cut mowing deck for the Peter Toy Built Pony. 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
1: Well, this only works if you call us up on the phone, all right? 606-789-0318 is our number. Actually, I don't have anybody waiting right now. So if you want to give us a call, give us a shout. If you got anything you want to sell, it started off hot, but we're cooling off here. We'll take a few more minutes here to take your calls. And we've not got that text machine working just yet. And we're close to getting that done. So we apologize if you've been trying to send your messages in on the People's Bank text machine. It's actually not on our end. It was a different situation. And we're trying to get that rectified. And soon we'll have that thing fixed and back up to speed. And we can take your text messages, hopefully, sooner than later. Good morning. Hello. You're on the swap shop.
10: Yes, I have five aluminum ribs. 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
1: All right, thank you. Give us a ring, 606-789-0318. We'll tarry just a little bit longer here. I feel like I'm preaching on Sunday morning. We'll tarry and wait for you. We'll tarry and wait for you. Yeah, just a few more minutes here if you want to call up an item. But again, we'll take your notes as well. Tomorrow, you can find us online. Now, that's working. 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And you can also bring by your handwritten notes, and we'll read those first tomorrow on a note edition of the Swap Shop. Let's go out to the phones and say good morning. Who are we talking to?
11: Yeah. You doing all right this morning?
1: I'm doing good. How you doing?
11: Doing good. I've got that 10,000-watt generator, and I've got that electric bike. I think it's 26-inch. That's what we sell. And the number is
1: 601-571-5871.
11: That's 571-5871. You have a good day.
1: You too. Another caller, good morning. You're on the swap shop. Hello.
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1: All right, thank you. Another caller, good morning. You're on the Swap Shop.
13: Good morning. This morning I have for sale a propane heater. It's for a gas propane heater, wall heater. I have one of those for sale. And I also have a propane gas cook stove. It's a small apartment size. And you can call me at 606-884-8927. And I have a plow that goes on the front of a riding lawnmower also. 884-8927.
1: All right. Thank you. His number again was 884-8927. Another caller. Good morning. You're on the world famous Swap Shop.
14: Good morning. I'm looking to buy a little half-inch drive cordless impact wrench, especially mainly with the battery and the charger. And I'm tossing around the idea of selling my old Ranger bass boat. It's a 2003 model, 150 Mercury, runs beautiful. Anyone interested or has the impact, they can reach me at 606-793-1457. That's 793-1457. I appreciate it.
1: All right, thank you. We appreciate you calling today on the Swap Shop. We'll do it again tomorrow. 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
1: Welcome to Minute of Faith, sponsored by the First Baptist Church of Paintsville. Now, here's Pastor Seth Carter.
2: There are many enemies within the home seeking to destroy the family. Let me share a few. First, busyness. Everyone is overcommitted, mostly through workaholism and constant activity. This is true for every age with our overorganized children's activities. Secondly, there's a lack of spiritual and moral leadership by fathers these days. Approximately 34% of all births in the U.S. are to single mothers. Even in some families that have a father, he's often absent or practically non-existent. Third, there's a negative influence of media and technology. Kids simply spend more time with the television than they do with their own parents, and its influence can be overwhelmingly negative. It's a substitute for family communication. Parents, a vibrant relationship with God through Jesus Christ is the best way to battle the many enemies facing our home today. So will you do battle through Jesus? This has been your Minute of Faith. I'm Seth Carter.
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16: Is giving way. We got plenty of sunshine again today at a daytime high around 82. Tonight clear at nighttime low of 51. We'll see sunshine on Thursday, a daytime high of 86. And then by Friday, those rain chances coming in as we start the Kentucky Apple Festival. Cloudy skies and a high near 80. Rain chance 80% Friday afternoon. Rain and showers are possible Friday night. Let's hope not. But a low around 58. And a chance of showers early on Saturday at a high around 66. Right now around the area, currently it is 50 now in Paintsville, 59 in Prestonsburg, it's 63 in Pikeville, 55 in Sayersville, or 51 degrees in West Liberty. Louisa's at 51. Sandy Hook, you're at 52. It's also 52 in Grayson and 53 in Ashland. Morning's a Jam and Jamie on the Country Giant at 8:37. How about some Tim McGraw now on 98.9?

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0: Kentucky native Carly Pierce and Riley Green, who finds himself on The Voice as a judge again when The Voice kicks off in a few weeks. 98.9 WSIP. We're at 8:52. A news update on the way. Your forecast calling for a great day with the forecast. Got some sunshine again today. Rain, though, for the Apple Festival. We'll break down those details, too. And the 90s at 9, all coming up here on 98.9.
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2: I'm former Kentucky Supreme Court Justice Janet Stumbo. In 2015, nearly 1,000 of our neighbors, the former clients of Eric Kahn, received shocking news that their benefits had been suspended. Within days, the suicides started. My husband, Ned Pillersdorf, had never handled a Social Security case, but he sprang into action. He sued Kahn and the Social Security Administration and organized what became the largest volunteer legal effort in our nation's history. That work earned Ned recognition as Lawyer of the Year by the American Bar Association. Today, 88-year-old Hal Rogers is backing an extreme agenda that threatens Social Security, Medicare, Medicaid, food stamps. 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Send Ned to Congress, and he'll fight just as hard for you.
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1: News. I'm CJ Papa. Chaos in the cockpit, leading many to believe a Fly Dubai flag from Israel, from Saudi Arabia to Israel, is being hijacked. Fox's Jeff Paul.
2: Israeli Prime Minister Benjamin Netanyahu says the situation is now under control after that plane was safely diverted to Saudi Arabia. New images of a passenger covered in blood who reportedly got involved to help. Now, one passenger on board tells Fox News the co-pilot had stabbed the captain of the plane, who then collapsed onto the controls.
1: All the passengers are safe. President Trump insists AI is safe, and there's a new security pact to prove it.
3: There's going to be a tremendous self-policing aspect.
1: Many lawmakers on both sides want more rules.
4: Republican Senator Josh Hawley will lead a hearing today on rogue AI.
1: Fox's Jackie Heinrich. 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
22: It's 9:07. Good morning. We got a good forecast for today and tomorrow. Maybe some rain, though, for Apple Day. More on the weather in just a moment. Right now, let's go over to the Institution of Staffordsville, right there by the official road sign. I'm talking about B&W Appliance and our friend Malcolm Ratliff. Malcolm, are you ready for the Kentucky Apple Festival?
23: It's a couple days now.
22: Yep, and hopefully the rain will hold off.
23: Be long now.
22: Yep.
23: Yeah, hopefully. I think maybe Friday afternoon, but we usually go on around Friday. We close at noon on Friday, so we'll be closing this Friday at noontime. We'll be here till noon, and then we'll be closed on Saturday in observance of Apple Day. You still got plenty of time to come out and visit with us. We hope everybody gets an opportunity to go to Apple Day and take in all the food that's going to be down there. I've just been talking to people about different booths that's going to be there this year, and several different new ones.
22: New folks, okay. But, you know, old favorites, too, and support your favorite cause and organization.
23: Exactly right. So there's a lot of good people that goes over there and spends a couple days and works real hard to support their organization, whether it's a church or a fire department or whatever the case may be.
22: Mm-hmm.
23: So civic organization. But here we're here at Staffordsville this morning. We've been getting geared up, already geared up for winter. I know next week I seen on the national news there this morning that maybe one day next week it's going to be like 43 degrees.
22: Yeah, it might be a little cooler.
23: This morning.
22: That's right.
23: It's going to be a little cooler, so we got plenty of heaters in stock. We got plenty of wood pellets in stock. We got other products, stove pipes, stove boards, copper tubing, flex lines, shutoff valves. 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
2: East Kentucky weather.
22: Sunshine again today, a daytime high of 82. Tonight clear, a nighttime low of 51. Another sunny, dry day on Thursday, a daytime high of 86. And then by Friday, yes, some rain chances by the afternoon. Hopefully it won't do any damage to what we got planned on Apple Day. We got a scavenger hunt. You can win $1,000 on Friday. Yeah, rain or shine. We're doing that Friday. Chance of rain at 80%, though, a high near 80 on Friday. Friday night showers, maybe a thunderstorm, a nighttime low at 51. And on Saturday, got a chance of rain early. Cloudy skies and a high only of 66 on Saturday. Right now around the area this morning, it is 52 in Paintsville. It's 58 in Sayersville. 62 in Prestonsburg. 65 in Pikeville. 54 in Louisa, Moorhead checks in at 57, 55 in West Liberty. 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

0: 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And hey, don't forget, we're going to bring you the first ever Apple Days scavenger hunt. Oh, yeah. 10 little green plastic apples that could make you $1,000 richer. It's true. I'm not kidding you. This isn't a lie. This isn't a test. It's a real thing. Starting Friday, you're going to find an apple. We're going to hide them. You find an apple here during Apple Days. Bring it to our WSIP booth. Redeem it for a prize, right? Cool. We got some cool prizes, too, we tell you more about. But then somebody who finds an apple is going to win $1,000. So find it, bring it by, win a prize. Somebody out of the 10 will win a cool grand. So I'll brought your way by Bobby McCool for 97th State Representative. Also brought to you by Appalachian Wireless, Dairy Queen of Paintsville, Jones Preston Funeral Home, Foothills Communications, Paintsville Arby's, Preston Monuments and Memorials, Mays Carpet and Cabinets, Little Caesars of Paintsville, Warehouse 13, and Crossroads General Store. 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Hopefully the rain will stay away and we'll have a good hunting day and somebody will win some prizes. Yeah, 10 people win prizes. One person wins $1,000. 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
0: Plenty of sunshine today, a high of 82. Tonight, clear, a nighttime low of 51. On Thursday, we got sunshine skies again, a daytime high of 86 expected. And then on Friday, to start the Apple Day Festival officially, we'll see a high near 80, a mix of clouds and sunshine, and a chance of rain by the afternoon. Looking ahead, Friday night, showers, maybe a thunderstorm, a nighttime low of 58, rain chance 80%. And on Saturday, a chance of rain early and then cloudy skies, a high only of 66 on Saturday. Right now, we're warming up. It's currently 58 in Paintsville, 62 in Sangersville, 65 now in Prestonsburg, 64 in Pikeville, 56 in Inez and in Louisa. It's 60 degrees in Ashland, 59 in Moorhead, 58 in West Liberty. 9:39, winding things down here. Mornings with Jam and Jamie on the Country Giant. How about a little more Ella on your radio this morning?

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Russell Dickerson wraps up our get-together today here on 98.9 WSIP at 9:50 in the morning time. I'm Jam and Jamie. See you back tomorrow. We'll do it again. And a great day today. Enjoy it. Lots of sunshine, 82. Some kids are out on fall break in some areas. Some are not. If you are out, enjoy the weather today. And tomorrow is going to change by the weekend, though. Scott's on the way next. He's got the lunch break later on this morning in midday. And also later this afternoon, Adam will drive you home. Also, the College of Country Music Knowledge and all kinds of more fun this afternoon here on 98.9 WSIP. Will Stein Show tonight at 6, talking UK football. Kentucky prepares for their game at South Carolina this coming Saturday afternoon at 4:15. And also, the Coach Jesse Peck Show with Scott Ratliff. He'll have that later tonight around 7 o'clock. Do good today. Be good to somebody else. Thank you. Let us be part of your morning.

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1: News, I'm Paul Stevens. A commercial flight bound for Israel had to make an emergency landing earlier today.
2: Passengers report one pilot stabbed the other as the Fly Dubai flight traveled from Dubai to Tel Aviv in Israel. Data shows the aircraft suddenly fell 17,000 feet in less than 2 minutes before control was regained. A pilot was reportedly heard screaming for help. The plane landed safely in Saudi Arabia.
1: Fox's Jonathan Savage. President Trump wants to rebrand artificial intelligence.
3: It's not artificial. We all agree on that. And we're going to be renaming it superintelligence, officially renaming it.
1: Mr. Trump meeting Tuesday with several high-tech leaders on AI regulations and an agreement on a voluntary safety accord, despite some worries continuing in Congress about AI. America's listening to Fox News.
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12: From the WSIP Weather Center, sunny today, a high of 82. Tonight, mostly clear, a nighttime low of 51. On Thursday, continued sunny and warm, a daytime high of 86. And by Friday, a mix of clouds and sunshine. There is a chance of rain in the afternoon during the Kentucky Apple Festival, a daytime high near 80. Rain chances Friday night and Saturday. That's your forecast from the Country Giant, 98.9 WSIP.

0: SIP 1007. Good Wednesday morning to you. It's Adam here, and I am joined by Johnson County Judge Executive Mark McKenzie. Good morning, Judge.
1: Good morning, my friend.
0: How are you?
1: We are great. Excited. It's the Wednesday before the 62nd annual Apple Festival here in our community, so
0: yes.
1: We are pretty excited about it, Adam.
0: Yes, we are, and it's not going to be long. Just I guess we could officially start with things tonight, right? Because carnival rides are going to be open this evening.
1: Is that right, Miranda? Miranda Blair's with us?
2: Yeah. Carnival rolled into town, so we're ready to go.
0: Yeah.
1: That's awesome. So a lot going on, Adam. I said this last week. I really hope that folks have purposed in their schedules and their planning to be a part of the Apple Festival in some way. We all, it's been here 62 years, and it's part of our history, it's part of our culture and our heritage here, and hope that folks will engage. And because I know that, when we were growing up, we remember as kids, and we remember what it was like and how much we enjoyed it. And I hope that parents will bring their children and let them have the same experience and the same good memories. And so that as they get older, they'll want to carry this forward, because we've said before, we need succession plans in this community. We need younger people to get more involved and appreciate what we have in our community, so that when they get older, that they can carry this torch forward long after us. And so it's awesome this weekend, and so I guess we have all these things laid out here to talk about, and Adam only gives us 5 minutes, so we're gonna have to go quick, I guess. But so we'll start with there are a couple of events that are a little different this year, right, to help a couple organizations. And so one is the Main Street Players are having a 5K run, right?
2: Uh-huh.
1: So,
2: yeah, they've had it a few years, but it's picking up a little bit, but we'd like for it to grow for them.
1: Start and finish at the Johnson County Health Department, and that's going to be on Saturday, this upcoming Saturday morning, $25 per person or $20 per person for groups of five or more. Free race T-shirts with registration, and Main Street Players, good organization, mm-hmm. Obviously, to help them. Papaw's Bait and Tackle is having a bass fishing tournament October 2nd as well at Paintsville Lake, and got some pretty significant payouts on that. And I know there's still, I think you said they extended registration, right, Adam?
0: Yeah, I think it's through the end of the day today is what I hear.
1: Okay.
0: So if you're interested, get involved in that, because that's really cool that we're adding a bass fishing tournament to the Apple Festival.
1: Yeah, I agree.
2: Yeah, it's a great payout.
1: Yeah, first place, $2,000 payout on that. I mean, so that's pretty significant dollars,
0: Yeah.
1: So that's outstanding, so keep that in mind. So then we get to the heart of the Apple Festival, which is going to be starting on Friday morning. Carnival, obviously, yeah. As Adam mentioned, that's his favorite part, I think, so because it seemed to be a top of mind for him. So the carnival opens tonight, and then I guess we have starting on Friday morning, obviously, is when everything really kicks off, and that's when folks will be downtown.
2: Opening ceremony.
1: Yeah, all the school stuff. A lot of people, come in town. So take a look at all the events on there. There's all the school events, the flea market, right, Miranda, down there on
2: flea market, Merchant Mart, arts and crafts, public service booths where people will be providing information on things in the community. It all kicks off
1: on Friday morning.
2: Friday morning.
1: Yeah. And then we want to mention, obviously, that, that the music lineup is really significant this year. I mean, it's really, really good.
2: Sunday Best will be Friday.
1: Sunday Best is Friday night is the headliner. And then Saturday night?
2: Ingrid Andress
1: mm-hmm. is Saturday night. So, but there's a whole bunch of folks prior to them that looks like starts at on Friday about 12:30, looks like, maybe, with the Johnson Central choirs at 12:30. And then we pick up at about 10 on Saturday. And then I see at noon, we have Miss Adeline Ramey, who I guess recently was awarded internationally, right,
2: yes.
1: for bluegrass.
0: Being very well recognized.
1: Well, very well recognized. So she's going to be on stage at 12 o'clock, and all that's going to take place in front of the downtown courthouse. So so make sure that you take a look at this music schedule and work that in to your plans. The car, truck, and Jeep show.
2: Mm-hmm.
1: We got three different ones this time, car, truck, and Jeep. That'll be Saturday morning over in the Citizens Bank of Kentucky parking lot over on Broadway. So if you're interested there, even if you're not have a vehicle participating, stop by. There's some pretty cool stuff over there,
2: too.
1: Oh, yeah,
2: they like for everybody to come and look at their things.
1: And, well, I mean, they have, so, yeah, I mean, they put a lot of work and time into those vehicles. Yeah, and so
2: it's not just for the owners. They love for people to, they love the foot traffic, too.
1: Absolutely. So make sure you make an effort to get over there. That's from 8 to 2 on Saturday. So, Adam, a lot going on. Let's not, go ahead.
2: We got to mention our nonprofit food booth.
1: Absolutely.
2: That's a big part of our festival. They'll be, as usual, set up around in front on Main Street and around the corner on Court. So be sure you support those individuals who support us throughout the year.
1: Yeah, and as we said last week too, this is kind of their big payday of the year, really. I mean, for their big fundraiser. And these are volunteer organizations that provide services in our community. And what's also cool about it is now a lot of them are partnering up with school groups. Yep. And so it's a win-win for everybody. I mean, they're getting the help from the school, but also the school groups are getting introduced to
2: the work
1: that's involved with it. So, you know, and there is a lot of work.
2: Yeah.
1: There's a lot of work.
2: They need those funds, but they work for it through the festival. And it's hard work, but it's rewarding because they need those funds throughout the year.
1: Absolutely, And don't let any kind of weather things factor into this. I mean, you know, I know that can come into play, but let's be reminded, we're in Kentucky, and the weather can change on a dime. So, you know, don't think because there's a forecast for a rain shower or so here or there, whatever.
2: Yeah.
1: Don't let that deter you from you know, making this a priority for your weekend to come in, because like I said, weather changes quickly in Kentucky.
2: And one more plug, the parade on Saturday
1: Absolutely.
2: Will be phenomenal. It's growing, and you really should throw on your raincoat or whatever if it's raining to come out and see it, because it's a great parade.
1: And that starts at 2 o'clock
2: on Saturday
1: and it kind of rolls down Depot Road and then back down Third Street,
2: all the way around Third,
1: down Euclid and Third. So
2: and we're talking about having a sensory friendly space.
1: Nice.
2: So that's a new thing this year with the parade, but we're going to have a section where the music's lower, the cars aren't revving, that kind of thing, to be.
1: Well, that's awesome that you guys considered that for sure. Yeah. Cause that can be a little bit, you know,
2: overwhelming
1: for some, for some individuals. Absolutely. So so I guess you'll post that on Facebook where that location will be, if you're able to do that.
2: And it'll be roped off. There'll be signs.
1: Nice.
2: So. We're thinking it'll be at the beginning of the parade. So
1: okay, well, very good. Well, a lot going on, Adam. I mean, it's obviously a great weekend, and Miranda and Krista, and there's a whole host of people that are working hard, giving up their time to see that our community has this opportunity, you know, to showcase us.
0: Yeah.
1: And, you know, that's a big part of this too. Sometimes, you know, it's homecoming, obviously, for a lot of people, so they're familiar with it. But at the same time, there's also some newbies that show up too, that this is their first trip, and you know, we want to highlight and show them just how special a community we are.
0: Right. Yeah. That's this weekend, the Kentucky Apple Festival in downtown Paintsville.
1: Don't forget the shirts.
0: Oh, and get your official shirt, yeah.
1: Really cool shirt.
0: As American as apple pie.
1: There's a story behind the design, right?
2: Yes, Kate Lawfer designed this one. Each year we do a design contest. All of the schools are welcome to participate, and we choose a winner, and this was this year's winner. So
1: great
2: this
1: shirt.
2: Is hometown design.
0: Cool.
1: Yeah, and so those will be available at the primary information booth, right?
2: Yes.
1: You can purchase those. So,
2: yep.
0: All right.
1: Thanks, Adam.
0: Sounds good. It's 98.9.

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15: From the WSIP Weather Center, sunny today, a high of 82. Tonight, mostly clear, a nighttime low of 51. On Thursday, continued sunny and warm, a daytime high of 86. And by Friday, a mix of clouds and sunshine. There is a chance of rain in the afternoon during the Kentucky Apple Festival. A daytime high near 80, but rain chances Friday night and Saturday. That's your forecast from the Country Giant, 98.9 WSIP.

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1: 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Fox News. I'm CJ Papa. Bizarre incident on a Fly Dubai jet heading to Israel from Saudi Arabia. Israeli Prime Minister Benjamin Netanyahu says one pilot stabbed the other and then apparently tried to crash the plane. This woman's daughter was on the flight.
2: The plane started to lose control. So all the people, they scream. A few Israelis, they ran away to the guy. He took a knife and tried to kill the pilot.
1: All the passengers are saved. Tennessee's first execution of a woman in 200 years halted by a federal court of appeals an hour before it was set to take place. Christina Pike was 18 when she and her co-defendant murdered 19-year-old Colleen Slemmer in 1995. Governor Bill Lee had denied her request for clemency. 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
6: And taking a look at your forecast for today, we're going to see sunshine and temperatures near mid-80s, about 85 or so. Tonight, mostly clear with lows around 51. Thursday, more of the same as today. Sunshine and temperatures around 85. Rain chances, well, unfortunately, they move back in Friday and Saturday and into Sunday. Currently here in Paintsville, we got 67 degrees, 68 in Louisa, 67 also in Inez, 71 in Pikeville, 68 in Prestonsburg, 66 in West Liberty, and 67 in Sayersville. And that's a look at your WSIP, the Country Giant weather forecast.

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That's Grayland James doing that one. Water at a Wedding. 11:17 on this beautiful, sunshiny Wednesday, halfway through the work week, and even closer to the Apple Festival coming up this Friday and Saturday here in Paintsville. Carnival opens tonight around 6 o'clock till 10, so make plans for that here in downtown Paintsville. Well, coming up next for you as we get back to some more music, Kenny Chesney is on the way, and this song has, well, an Eastern Kentucky flavor to it because it was written by Adam Chaffins and Brittany Taylor, or Britt Taylor Hamilton. Also, Adam Wright helped on this. So it's just a humorous type of song that kind of fits a lot of different things. So here's Kenny Chesney with his latest, Shot a Car into Space. You're on the Lunch Break, 98.9

0: The latest, one of the latest from Kenny Chesney, shot a car into space. Just a cute little humorous song and has some Eastern Kentucky flavor in it. Adam Chaffins and Britt Taylor co-wrote that song for Mr. Chesney. And you know, Kenny has a certain way of singing that song. So it was just talking about that person that shot the car into space. Of course, Elon Musk. Yeah. Of course, questions whether that's a good use of money. And then it talks about the Holly Hill Mall up in Knott County. And what would you do spending if you got the lottery? You know, how quick would you go through it? So just a cute song. Hope you enjoyed it. And we'll be hearing a lot more of that one as the future comes up. So stick around. We got more music on the way. This is The Lunch Break on WSIP.
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fan of Dan Seals. Love on Arrival. That just has a... You can't feel sad or down when you hear that song, Love on Arrival. It just, it's got to get you upbeat and get y'all having a fun day. So I hope that song was able to do just that. Hope you enjoyed that. Well, the hunt is on. The Country Giant bringing you the first ever Apple Day scavenger hunt. It's going to be this Friday in during the Apple Festival, as we're going to be hiding 10 green plastic apples all over downtown Paintsville. Your mission is simple. Find an apple, bring it to the WSIP tent in downtown there underneath the lights on Main, and you'll redeem it for a prize. And here's the big one. We're going to take all of those 10 people. One of those people are going to win $1,000. So that's pretty good. Pretty interesting. I'd like to win that myself, but they say I can't. So bummer for me, right? 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And the hunt starts at 9 a.m. Friday, this Friday, October the 2nd. It's presented by Bobby McCool for 97th District State Representative. Here's Tucker Wetmore.

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9: We're excited to announce that we are once again hosting the Master Cattleman Program. This is a 6-night series of educational programs that are designed to help you learn more in all aspects of cattle production. Maybe you're new to the business or just thinking about getting into cattle, or maybe you've been in the business for a very long time and just want to learn some new things and fill in some gaps in your knowledge. Whatever your level of experience and education and training is in cattle production, Master Cattleman can benefit you. It's 6 nights, and those will start on October 12th. The first night will be nutrition, and then the second night on October 19th will be marketing and profitability. Then October 26th will be reproduction and record keeping, followed by herd health on November the 2nd, genetics on November 9th, and then we will close out with facilities and winter feeding on November 16th. All these sessions will be taught by UK specialists, people who have worked in this program for many years and really know a lot of good detail that they can help you understand the material and make a better farm for your cattle and for yourself. Make it more profitable, make your cattle healthier, make your farm more successful. So it's going to be a great series of sessions we'll have down here, and those will all be held at the Johnson County Extension Office. But folks from all over are welcome to sign up and attend. This is sort of hosted by the Highlands Beef Cattle Association, but anybody in the area who is able to attend is welcome to join us. The cost is just $20 per person, and if you've got two people from the same farm, that's just $30. So we'll give a discount for having the second person. So if you've got partners on a farm or a husband and wife team, whatever the case may be, we'll let you both attend for $30. Those sessions, again, they all start at 6 p.m. They are all held at the Johnson County Extension Office here in Painesville, and they do include dinner. So make sure that you plan for that and make sure that you make time to attend the Master Cattleman program. Give us a call, 789-8108, to register for the sessions, and we'll get you signed up, and we'll make sure that we get you a spot, because it will fill up fast. There is a limit to how many folks we can have in the Master Cattleman program. We don't want to overbook it, so make sure you hurry and call as soon as you can. Get your spot signed up, get your payment made, and we'll get you into the program. So looking forward to that. It's always a great time. We're going to have some of the top people at the University of Kentucky and the College of Agriculture, Food, and Environment coming down and spending the evening with us. They'll do the presentation. They'll hang around with us and answer questions, and they're always glad to help out. Great bunch of people that we've got that will help you learn a lot about producing cattle. So again, the Master Cattleman program starts October 12th, runs each Monday through November 16th. All the sessions start at 6 p.m. They're all held at the Johnson County Extension Office. $20 a person or $30 for two people from the same farm. Give us a call to register or call your own extension office. Johnson County Extension Office number is 789-8108. And, of course, you can check our Facebook page, Johnson County Cooperative Extension Agriculture, or our website, johnsonextension.com. 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We'll talk again soon.
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10: Well, we got a beautiful day in store for us. Actually, today and tomorrow, Friday and Saturday, not so much. But today, mostly sunny, highs in the mid-80s. Tonight, mostly clear with lows around 51. And Thursday, sunshine and highs around 85. And unfortunately, Friday and Saturday, there is chances of some rain. Can't rule out thunderstorms, and temperatures, they're going to be around 80 both days. So it just bring your umbrella with you when you're coming into Paintsville for the Apple Festival. Currently at 74 here in Paintsville, 73 in West Liberty and Sayersville, 73 also in Pikeville, 75 in Lawrence County and Louisa. We've got 74 in Inez and 73 in Prestonsburg. And that's a look at your weather forecast from the Country Giant, 98.9 WSIP.

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1: News. I'm Paul Stevens. A commercial flight bound for Israel making an emergency landing earlier today.
2: Passengers and crew managed to subdue a pilot who'd stabbed his colleague on the flight deck and attempted to crash the plane. The plane landed safely in Saudi Arabia, but not before a sudden plummet. It descended around 17,000 feet in less than 2 minutes.
1: Fox's Jonathan Savage. All the passengers on board that Fly Dubai flight have left to their final destinations through a replacement flight. The latest reading for inflation has been released.
3: It eased, coming in at a lower than expected 3.4%, but still well above the Fed's target. And the final quarter two GDP reading came out this morning, showing growth revised higher at 2.2%.
1: Connor Hanson with the Fox Business Network at the White House. 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
5: We have a look at today's local news. I'm Scott Rattler reporting. Well, two people died and fall in a three-vehicle crash Tuesday morning in Floyd County. The collision happened at 8:27 a.m. on Kentucky 80 near the Floyd County Community Center in Martin. According to KSP, Kimberly Akers was driving east when her 2017 Chevrolet SUV crossed the median and struck a 2024 Mazda SUV driven by Andrea Kahn, prompting Kahn's vehicle to strike a van operated by Caleb Sizemore. Both Akers and Kahn were pronounced deceased at the scene. The accident remains under investigation. A prison visit in Martin County has led to drug charges against an Illinois woman. 39-year-old Alicia Trinette Johnson of Belleville was arrested after prison staff say she passed an inmate a hair bow concealing 14 paper packets. Testing on one packet reportedly showed amphetamine. Johnson told KSP she was given the bow in Illinois and instructed to deliver it, but she said she did not know what it contained. She faces charges of promoting contraband, drug trafficking, and delivery of drug paraphernalia. She's being held on a $25,000 cash bond. A Pike County man has been arrested and sentenced to 6 years in federal prison for possession of child pornography. Charles Hopkins, age 35, of Virgie, was sentenced Tuesday. FBI investigators discovered that Hopkins possessed obscene material, including images of infants and children under 12 engaged in sexual activity on his mobile device in 2025. Hopkins will be required to be under supervised release for 15 years following his release. He must serve at least 85% of his sentence under federal law. And Kentucky State Police Trooper Hayden Phillips is being laid to rest this weekend. A funeral service is planned for noon Central Time on Sunday at E.A. Diddle Arena in Bowling Green. Phillips was fatally shot by a suspect during a traffic stop on I-65 in Warren County on Monday. Governor Beshear has also ordered flags lowered in honor of Phillips' sacrifices. And that's been a look at today's local news. This has been Scott Ratliff reporting.
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5: And here's a look at today's local funeral announcements. Marsha Vance Harvey, age 60, of Azale, passed away on Sunday. Funeral services will be today at 1 p.m. at the Harold and Stewart Holiday Funeral Home with West Liberty, with interment in the Azale Cemetery. Harold and Stewart Holiday Funeral Home caring for these arrangements. Funeral services for Margot Dalton, age 57, of Louisa, who passed away on Monday, will be held 1 p.m. Thursday at the Crum Funeral Home. Burial will follow in the family cemetery in Louisa. Visitation begins after 5 p.m. today at the Crum Funeral Home of Inez. Roy Maynard, age 88, of Pilgrim, passed away on Wednesday. Funeral services will be held Friday, 1 p.m. at the Chapel of the Crum Funeral Home. with burial to follow at the Nichols Cemetery in Wolf Creek. Friends may visit at the funeral home beginning Thursday, 6 to 9 p.m. Crum Funeral Home of Inez caring for these arrangements. Well, congratulations to the Flat Gap Greyhounds. They are the 2026 JCEAA County Football Champions. Flat Gap, they defeated the Porter Panthers in the championship game Tuesday night at Johnson Central in the final of 12-0. What's also impressive is that the Greyhounds finished with an undefeated season, and they also did not give up any points during the season. Consolation game, W.R. Castle, they defeated Central Elementary by the final of 20-12 to claim third place. Central finishes fourth, Highlands Elementary in fifth place. Well, tonight is the championship for the girls basketball in JCEAA. It will be played at Johnson Central High School. Game one at 6 p.m., the consolation game, Porter will take on Central. And then in game two, around 7:15, the championship game, W.R. Castle, will face Highlands. Good luck to all of our elementary teams. And the Major League Baseball postseason is officially underway. The Atlanta Braves opened the wild card round with a come-from-behind 5-3 victory over the Philadelphia Phillies in Atlanta. The Chicago White Sox, they took down the Houston Astros 6-3 in Houston to open the best-of-three series. The New York Yankees, they slaughtered the Boston Red Sox by the final of 9-0 in Game 1 from Bronx. And the San Diego Padres also took a lead in their wild card series after blasting the Chicago Cubs 8-0 in San Diego. Philadelphia, Houston, Boston, and Chicago hope to stave off elimination in Game 2 action scheduled for today. That's a look at today's local sports and our news. We'll have weather forecasts coming up.
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5: Plenty of sunshine in store for today. And temperatures in the low to mid 80s. Tonight, mostly clear with lows around 51. Thursday, sunshine and highs reaching around 85. Thursday night, partly cloudy, lows of 55. And Friday, first day of the Apple Festival. There is a chance of showers, possible thunderstorms in late afternoon. Highs reaching around 80 on Friday, and chance of precipitation, unfortunately, at 80%. Currently at 76 here in Paintsville, 74 in Louisa, 73 in West Liberty and in Sayersville, 74 in Pikeville, 74 also in Prestonsburg, and 75 in Inez. And that's a look at your updated weather forecast from 98.9, the Country Giant. WSIP Paintsville.

0: 16 on this sunshiny Wednesday edition of the Lunch Break. Brought to you by Giovanni's Pizza, 257 Court Street in Paintsville. They're officially open for business. Well, this young lady, she's going to be performing Saturday night here at the Apple Festival. It's Ingrid Andress with Ladylike.
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1: John Party with Boots Off, 12:22 on this Wednesday edition of The Lunch Break. Again, it's brought to you by Giovanni's Pizza, 257 Court Street in Paintsville. And if you're in need of something for lunch and or dinner, then I would suggest Giovanni's Pizza. Great pizza, great spaghetti, breadsticks, cheese sticks, wings, things like that. So give them a call, 789-8535. Again, that's 789-8535. Opens till 9 p.m. this evening. Well, the Kentucky Apple Festival of Johnson County gets underway, I guess officially is Friday, but the carnival, it opens up tonight at 6 o'clock. So be careful when you go over there, but enjoy your time, have some fun, and come visit us here in downtown Paintsville, Kentucky.
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1: Amen, brother. Too much month at the end of the money. 12:29, and it's close enough now that we're going to do our country classic cut of the day. We do this every day around 12:30, Monday through Friday. Here on the lunch break, it's brought to you by Giovanni's Pizza here in Paintsville. And today's song was a request, and I'll play it. You know, I like to get requests, especially on our classic songs. And this one comes from 1975, and actually it was the B-side to another song called Sometimes by this artist, December of 1975. And it talks about, the title of it, Get Off My Back. You've heard that phrase. It's a long phrase, been used for a long, long time. That's basically, it tells you to stop nagging, pestering, or repeatedly criticizing somebody. In this case, himself. So today's country classic music cut of the day from 1975, it's Mr. Johnny Lee. And the song is entitled, Get Off My Back.
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December of 1975, that was Mr. Johnny Lee with Get Off My Back. That was our country classic music cut of the day. Hope you enjoyed that. Well, here's the latest from Miranda Lambert, Crisco, on the lunch break.

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0: Gina Paulette doing that one for you with High Noon. So hope you enjoyed that. We got some more music on the way, but my time is running out. I'll tell you more about the weather forecast for our Apple Day weekend coming up.
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2: Well, today and tomorrow looks great. Sunshine both days, temperatures around 85. The night times look good as well. Tonight, mostly clear, low of 51. Tomorrow night, a little cloudy, temperatures around 54. But unfortunately, Friday, Saturday, and Sunday, we do have chances of some rain and or thunderstorms on all 3 days. Temperatures around 80 on Friday, high near 65 on Saturday, and on Sunday, highs around 70 again. So hopefully Mother Nature helps us out and rain stays away for a little bit while we can enjoy the Apple Festival. Currently at 76 here in Paintsville, 80 in Louisa, 76 also in West Liberty and Sagersville, 72 in Pikeville, 71 in Prestonsburg, and 75 in Inez. And that's a look at your WSIP weather forecast.

That's Aaron Watson doing that one for you with Country Radio. Hope you enjoyed that. That's going to wrap things up for me on this Wednesday. I'll be back tomorrow at 11 a.m. and we'll do this all over again. Taking us home, here's Boomtown Saints and Sam Groh with Heart Breaks You. Have yourselves a great Wednesday, everyone.

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1: 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Fox News, I'm CJ Pop. An act of terror, Israel's defense minister, Israel Katz, says the investigation is pointing to a hijacking attempt of a Fly Dubai jet heading to Israel from Saudi Arabia. Israeli Prime Minister Benjamin Netanyahu, through an interpreter,
2: during the flight, as they approached the country, one of the pilots stabbed the other pilot, and apparently he tried to crash the plane with its occupants.
1: Those passengers reuniting with their families in Tel Aviv, they arrived on a different plane. The execution of convicted killer Krista Pike put on hold. Fox's Jeff Manasso.
3: The appeals court halted her execution to review whether Pike's allegations of child abuse were fully considered in her case. Pike was 18 in 1995 when she and two others beat and mutilated 19-year-old Colleen Slemmer.
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12: From the WSIP Weather Center, sunny today, a high of 82. Tonight, mostly clear, a nighttime low of 51. On Thursday, continued sunny and warm, a daytime high of 86. And by Friday, a mix of clouds and sunshine. There is a chance of rain in the afternoon during the Kentucky Apple Festival. A daytime high near 80, but rain chances Friday night and Saturday. That's your forecast from the Country Giant, 98.9 WSIP.

0: That was Ella Langley, or better known as Ella Priest. That's what I call her. Adam likes Ella Langley pretty good. That's Loving Life Again. We got 110 on this beautiful Wednesday. And we got Mr. Tom Cochran in the studio with us coming up here in just a second. Well, good afternoon and welcome back in to another edition of Eagle Spotlight, a weekly look into the Johnson County School System with Superintendent Mr. Tom Cochran. 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Now let's go to the studios of WSIP in Paintsville for this week's edition of Eagle Spotlight with Mr. Tom Cochran. And this is our Eagle Spotlight for this week, and Mr. Tom Cochran is back in the studio with us. Tom, good afternoon to you.
1: Scott, I appreciate you working me in on this beautiful Wednesday. I know we normally do these on Monday, but my Monday was tied up this week, and I appreciate you and WSIP being flexible with us and always supportive of the Johnson County School System, our students, our staff, and our entire community.
0: I'm like a doctor. If I can get you in, I'll get you filled in.
1: I appreciate that. I didn't bring my insurance card, though, so I hope
0: we'll bill
1: right.
0: you. We'll bill you.
1: I appreciate that.
0: Well, we want to thank Bobby McCool. Of course, he is our 97th District State Representative, and since we've been doing this program, he has been involved with it, and he's always involved in Johnson County Schools.
1: He is, and I think this is, four or five
0: at least
1: years. Yeah. That we are doing this show, and he has always sponsored us. And you're right, he's very supportive. And I saw him last night. Mm-hmm. He was out watching our elementary football championship, just there supporting our kids and our schools. And so we appreciate him sponsoring this show so that we can share the good news and mm-hmm. the upcoming events that's happening all across Johnson County Schools.
0: Yeah, I'm not sure if you're going to speak about it in your papers, but he brought a few of his friends with him here to Johnson County recently, and you all was up there on the new the future campus of Johnson Central.
1: You know, he did, and that's very important. We've been working on a new school for several mm-hmm. years. That's not one of my topics. I'll talk about it briefly.
0: I saw the picture, and it was just in my mind.
1: Yeah, that's right. We've been working on a new high school for several years. Even before I became superintendent, our board and the previous superintendent, Mr. Salyer, have been working on a new high school for several reasons, but one, because our students deserve it, Scott. Mm-hmm. Our current high school was built in 1968. It's 58 years old, and there are several questions. You see things online, and people ask questions all the time, but do you realize, Scott, that our current campus, 83% of our current high school sits in the floodplain? And so people ask all the time, or not people ask all the time, but there are some people ask, mm-hmm. why not just rebuild a new high school or work on the current high school? Well, 83% of that campus is in the floodplain.
0: Mm-hmm.
1: And so the simple answer is, why would you build it there? Mm-hmm. And the reason we need a new high school, the current one built in 1968. And so we are offering programs with 35 career pathways. We're offering programs there for students to prepare for their jobs, their careers. We're doing Our teachers have done phenomenal work mm-hmm. Preparing our kids for careers and offering trainings for careers and for college, for life beyond high schools, in classes that wasn't even thought of in 1968. Yeah. And so we have makeshift classes, makeshift labs, and they're doing a phenomenal job. But it's in spaces, in regular classrooms that mm-hmm. not set up, not designed for the classes that we're teaching. And so our kids deserve it. Our kids are just as good as any kid yeah. across the Commonwealth or across the United States. And so my question is not why we are. My question is, why are we waiting yeah. this long to do it?
0: Never want to take away. You always want to keep pushing forward and,
1: that's exactly
0: and
1: right.
0: getting bigger and bigger,
1: that's exactly
0: and it
1: right.
0: is.
1: So. Every kid deserves it.
0: Yeah.
1: Our kids are just as good as any kid in this state. Our kids are mm-hmm. just as good as any kid in this country. Our kids deserve it.
0: Yeah.
1: So I wouldn't be mad that our kids, that we're building a new school for our kids. I'd be mad if we weren't building a school for our kids, because doggone it, they deserve it.
0: Absolutely.
1: So it's a no-brainer to me. Mm-hmm. All right. And so we had the legislators here. I get every legislator I can. Mm-hmm. Okay. Because if we can get support from the state level to help get it across the finish line and not put any more of a burden on our local taxpayers, mm-hmm. then that's what we're going to do.
0: More the merrier.
1: That's
0: on.
1: Right. Yeah. That's right. If we can get that support and get them to understand why we need it, mm-hmm. you know, we're not blessed with a bunch of free land here. So we had to blast off mountaintops to get it.
0: Oh, yeah, absolutely.
1: Now, we put it in a location, the best location in Johnson mm-hmm. County, but we had to blast off mountaintops to get it. We've done that. We, it took a few years for site development. I know that if you've not been up there, you can't see it. But we have a prime spot now beyond just our high school. We have a footprint for mm-hmm. several of our buildings up there for years down the line, years to come. You really can't describe it. You can't understand it until you get up there and see it.
0: Oh, absolutely.
1: High school is going to be a beautiful site for a high school and for many more buildings to come mm-hmm. for years beyond me.
0: I'm looking
1: years
0: forward to it. Yeah.
1: That's right. And so, again, the question is not why, it's why not. Our kids deserve it.
0: Mm-hmm.
1: Our kids need it. Our kids are going to be much more equipped and prepared once they get to be educated in the facilities that can truly train them for the careers that they're going to go into.
0: And hopefully eventually come back home instead of having to move away.
1: 100%. So, I want to, that's right. My hope is they get trained in careers where they want to come back here, mm-hmm. raise a family, work, and grow old in this community.
0: Yep.
1: That's my goal for them.
0: Yep.
1: So if they can't do that, I still want them to be trained mm-hmm. to be successful wherever it is that they live. Mm-hmm. I want to be right here.
0: Be proud to say I'm from Paintsville,
1: right.
0: Johnson County.
1: Be right in here. That's exactly right. So anyway, that's and so they were here. We had people, had some legislators up here visiting our site and looking so they get a better understanding of what it is we are trying to do and why we are pursuing a new high school and some remaining construction funding mm-hmm. to finish off that school.
0: All right. Great. All right. Glad to hear it. Absolutely.
1: So there you go. There you go. So, first
0: now
1: off,
0: we can talk about what we're doing.
1: That's right. So, we have some great upcoming events. So first of all, I want to wish all of our Golden Eagles participating in the Kentucky Apple Festival activities this week the best of luck. I want to tell them to show that Golden Eagle pride no matter what school they go to. We're all Golden Eagles, so show that Golden Eagle pride. And speaking of October, that's starting on Thursday, October 1st, this month is National Principals Month. Johnson County Schools wants to celebrate our outstanding principals for the leadership, dedication, and the heart that each one of them bring to our schools every single day. So thank you to each principal for leading, supporting, and making a true difference for our students, our staff, and our families. Mm-hmm. If you see one of our principals, make sure to give them a pat on the back and say thank you for all that you do all month of October. Also, Friday, October the 2nd, is another celebration day for a very important group of our school family. It's National School Custodian Appreciation Day. Now, we won't be in school that day, so make sure if you're hearing this message, thank you, custodian. We appreciate each and every one of our custodians for all that they do to keep our facilities shining bright for our students, our staff, and community. So thank you to our custodians for all that you do day and night.
0: In early and out late.
1: That's right. Mm-hmm. That's right. And some of them work overnight.
0: Yeah.
1: So also a friendly reminder to everyone, this is a date that we've been looking forward to for a few weeks. Fall break will officially begin on Friday, running from October the 2nd through October the 11th. So to everyone, enjoy your time off, rest, relax, and come back ready to soar on Monday, October the 12th. So Thursday will be our last day. It is a full day of school. Then fall break starts Friday morning, Apple Day Friday.
0: Yeah, so remember, we stressed this last year. Tomorrow is a regular day, full day of school.
1: It absolutely is. We want 100%
0: attendance. Come there.
1: Yeah, full day. That's right. And we will have some good Apple Day activities going on.
0: You're
1: going to
0: be in your
1: days.
0: And your Appleseed.
1: Johnny Appleseed has been on the county tour all week. That's right. And we'll be back out again tomorrow. I'll have one more visit to make.
0: We should have wore it today. We had to take
1: pictures. He's made an appearance at WR today. Had to make some clothing changes. While we're on break, we do have two very special recognition days coming up next week. October the 5th is World Teachers Day. Mm-hmm. So we'll be on fall break. But to all of our Johnson County teachers, thank you for going above and beyond every single day to support, encourage, and inspire our students. Even on fall break, they mm-hmm. make a big difference. And on October the 6th, that's National Coaches Day. And we celebrate the coaches across Johnson County schools who lead, mentor, and help our student-athletes grow, both on and off the field. Now, Scott, we touched on it earlier, but let's give some huge congratulations to our athletics teams. First, I want to give a big shout-out to our Johnson County Middle School girls basketball team on an incredible season. They finished up their year last weekend at the Kentucky State Championship, and our 8th grade team made an amazing run all the way to the mm-hmm. Elite Eight round before falling to the eventual state champions. I'm very proud of our middle school girls team, all of their hard work. So congratulations on a great season. And I know most of those girls will now turn around and mm-hmm. join the high school team. So mm-hmm. get you a little bit of a break before you start another season. Also, congratulations to our Johnson Center High School golfers on a wonderful season, both the boys and the girls. Regional champions last week and then competed in the semi-state this week that we were blessed to host right up here at Stonecrest. Special congratulations goes out to Cortland Wheeler for advancing to the state finals next week in Bowling Green. Best of luck to Cortland. Now down at the elementary level, we have some gridiron champions to celebrate. We finished up the elementary football season last night. Congratulations to the Flat Gap Greyhounds, 4th and 5th grade football team, on winning the elementary football championship. That's the first time in about 20 years that the Greyhounds mm-hmm. were crowned champions, so a huge congratulations to them. Also, congratulations to Porter on finishing as runners-up, and W.R. Cashel finished as third place this season.
0: You know, at Flat Gap, I may mention it in my sports. They were undefeated, and they never allowed a point.
1: Their defense didn't give up.
0: That is phenomenal.
1: That's right.
0: Yeah.
1: That's exactly right. And I believe I heard that their second and third grade didn't give up one last year.
0: Wow.
1: And then their fourth and fifth didn't give one this year. So pretty,
0: that's
1: defensive specialist.
0: Good for the future.
1: Yeah, that's right. That's right. So, and then also want to congratulate Central Elementary second and third grade team. Mm-hmm. They won the second and third grade championship this year. So fantastic job by all of these young athletes. All right. And speaking of football, our high school football team last week with a big district win over Boyd County, and Boyd County come in last week undefeated.
0: Undefeated, yeah.
1: And so we are very proud of our Johnson Center High School basketball or football team, and they just dominated the
0: much needed
1: Boyd County.
0: Needed it.
1: That's right. That's right. And I also want to send out a big congratulations to our high school band as they competed last weekend and just really impressive showing in West Virginia at the competition last weekend. So they're in the middle of competition season as well. So very, very proud of them and the growth that Lipinski and Mr. Kidd are showing with our band members. So special shout out to them.
0: He's a great guy, great people around him too.
1: Yep,
0: that's
1: exactly
0: awesome.
1: Exactly right. So, all right, looking ahead at the rest of this week, basketball, elementary basketball tonight is our elementary girls basketball championship. That's taking place at John Central High School. The third place game begins at 6 o'clock tonight. That's Central Elementary versus Porter. And then the championship will be at 7:15, and that is W.R. Cashel and Highland Elementary. So good luck to those girls tonight. Also, soccer. High school girls will travel to Lawrence County tonight for a 6:30 matchup. And then tomorrow, the boys' soccer team will host Paintsville, and that is their senior night. That'll begin at 7 p.m., so come out and support
0: our
1: boys' soccer and seniors, and that'll be a good Apple Day matchup.
0: Apple Cup.
1: Yeah, right.
0: I remember that well. Yeah,
1: that's right. And then also, volleyball, Johnson Center High School campus will be busy tomorrow night. Volleyball will host Martin County tomorrow night at 6 p.m.
0: Okay.
1: And then football, middle school football tonight. Our campus will be busy tonight as well. 7th and 8th grade will host Raceland at home, and it will be 8th grade football night, 8th grade night, and that will begin at 6 p.m. And then on Friday night, our high school boys football team will host Corbin for a Big Apple Day matchup, and that will be a 7:30 kickoff. So I would like to invite everyone to come out and support our boys.
0: We've traveled enough. It's time to come home.
1: Time to come home. That's right. That's right. And so that is a big week and a big fall break kickoff. So we do want to wish everyone a very safe and healthy and restful fall break. And I believe that's all we have, Scott.
0: Do want to make mention that a lot of your programs, students, athletics, band, and other organizations, they'll be involved with Apple Festival Weekend,
1: yes,
0: raising
1: absolutely.
0: Money for their programs. So we encourage you to visit with them, spend your money with us, and help those programs out, because it takes a lot to run them.
1: I'm glad you mentioned that. It's a huge fundraising weekend, mm-hmm. But it's a weekend that you get a whole lot for the
0: yep.
1: money you spend.
0: Absolutely.
1: So it's a win-win,
0: absolutely,
1: as they say. It's a lot of great food items to be bought, and a good opportunity to get out, mm-hmm. see a lot of people, and fatten up just a little bit.
0: Absolutely.
1: So every corner.
0: Absolutely.
1: I don't remember how many booths that we'll be having, or boosters, or support groups will be having, but come on out. The weather hopefully will be good. I know they're giving a little
0: We're
1: bit
0: trying.
1: Of rain, but that's all right. Come on out and get you some good food, enjoy the company, watch the parade, and support our Johnson County kids all weekend long.
0: Absolutely.
1: So that's it. For this edition of the Golden Eagle Spotlight, I have. Again, have a safe, restful, and a wonderful fall break. Keep those wings up, and always be a blessing to someone. Have a fantastic week.
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0: You've been listening to Eagle Spotlight, a weekly look around the Johnson County School District with Superintendent Mr. Tom Cochran. 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

0: Kane Brown told me that he has a new song that features Shania Twain.
1: I've got a song with Shania Twain. It's like the male version of Whose Bed Is Your Boots Been Under?
0: Really?
1: Yeah.
0: And how did that come about? Have you ever met her before?
1: Yes, I met her once, way back when, but it was just for a picture. We did not actually have a conversation. And then this ACMs, I manifested that I was going to meet her, and we were going to clear the song and all that, and
0: yeah,
1: we were going to do it together. And everybody's chasing me down. They're like, yo, Shania wants to see you. Shania wants to see you. And so they came and grabbed me, and I went to Shania's dressing room, and we just talked about it and met. And
0: you asked her personally?
1: Yeah, we were like, did you hear the song? And she said, yeah, I heard it, love it. And so we basically just got it cleared right there.
0: Kane Brown's song with Shania Twain is called Boots, and it's available now. I'm Lon Helton, and tomorrow, Jordan Davis gets claustrophobic on Country's Inside Track.
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8: From the WSIP Weather Center, sunny today, a high of 82. Tonight, mostly clear, a nighttime low of 51. On Thursday, continued sunny and warm, a daytime high of 86. And by Friday, a mix of clouds and sunshine. There is a chance of rain in the afternoon during the Kentucky Apple Festival. A daytime high near 80. Rain chances Friday night and Saturday. 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
1: Fox News, I'm Paul Stevens. A commercial flight bound for Israel making an emergency landing today after one of the pilots stabbed the other and tried to crash the plane. Passengers and crew members breaking into the cockpit to subdue the attacker and stabilize the aircraft. Israeli Prime Minister Benjamin Netanyahu through an interpreter.
2: I salute these heroes who showed exceptional resourcefulness and courage. They saved many lives and prevented a major disaster.
1: The plane eventually made an emergency landing in Saudi Arabia. The latest inflation update came in cooler than many thought.
3: Inflation readings for last month are encouraging. The PCE price index rose 0.3% in August from July, less than expected, up 0.2% for core PCE, excluding food and energy.
1: And that's Fox's Ginny Cosola. 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
9: From the WSIP Weather Center, sunny today, a high of 82. Tonight, mostly clear, a nighttime low of 51. On Thursday, continued sunny and warm, a daytime high of 86. And by Friday, a mix of clouds and sunshine. There is a chance of rain in the afternoon during the Kentucky Apple Festival. A daytime high near 80, but rain chances Friday night and Saturday. That's your forecast from the Country Giant, 98.9 WSIP.

0: Hi, I'm Pim Pfister-Clark, and this is Wedding Planning with Pim. What if an uninvited guest tries to attend the wedding? How do you stop him or her without creating a scene? Ask several family members to stand in the back of the church and keep strangers and exes out. Maybe you have a fear of crying. Well, you might. This is an emotional time, and many do shed a tear or two. Keep in mind, this is a joyous occasion, and you can touch up your makeup later. What if you have seating problems? Several relatives think they'll be seated in the second row. Decide ahead of time whom you want seated in the second row, and tell the ushers to seat as such. What if the printed napkins aren't there? Mix-ups happen. Don't let it ruin the entire party. Tell the banquet manager you'll deal with it later. You'll probably get a refund. What if it's too hot in the reception hall? This is a dilemma that requires some pre-planning. Arrange for the banquet manager to have the air conditioner turned on, not several hours before your party, but the night before. If there's no air conditioning, ask if you can use the facility's fans or provide your own. Stop by the site several hours before the wedding to check the temperature. Word to the wise, avoid serious wedding problems by doing your homework. My love note for today, if the food is bad, there's very little you can do once the reception's underway. That's why you should have sampled the caterer's cooking beforehand.
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14: From the WSIP Weather Center, sunny today, a high of 82. Tonight, mostly clear, a nighttime low of 51. On Thursday, continued sunny and warm, a daytime high of 86. And by Friday, a mix of clouds and sunshine. There is a chance of rain in the afternoon during the Kentucky Apple Festival. A daytime high near 80. Rain chances Friday night and Saturday. That's your forecast from the Country Giant, 98.9 WSIP.

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1: News. I'm John Saucier. Passengers safely returning to Israel after their flight from Dubai made an emergency landing in Saudi Arabia. There was a violent altercation in the cockpit when they got back to Tel Aviv's Ben Gurion Airport. This passenger described it.
2: We saw there was a very lot of crowd in the front line near the cockpit, and we understood that there is a problem there. But luckily, a couple of passengers took over.
1: One of the pilots stabbed the other, tried to take control of the plane and crash it as it approached Israeli airspace. Prime Minister Benjamin Netanyahu praised a flight crew who intervened to stop this hijacking. He actually greeted passengers as they got back to the airport.
3: I salute these heroes who showed exceptional resourcefulness and courage. They saved many lives and prevented a major disaster.
1: America is listening to Fox News.
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13: Afternoon. I got the latest forecast from the WSIP Weather Center. It's a nice one out there, a little warm. Here we are in the 80s, mostly sunny skies. 51 for a low tonight with clear skies. Thursday, sunny and 85. Chance of rain Friday and Saturday. Highs around 82 Friday. Highs only around 67 on Saturday. Hopefully not too rainy for the Kentucky Apple Festival this weekend in Paintsville, though. Right now, 306 around the area. We go. It is 83 in Paintsville, 84 in Louisa, 81 in West Liberty, 83 in Salyersville, also 83 in Moorhead. Right now, music from David Lee Murphy featuring Kenny Chesney, and everything's going to be all right here on the Country Giants.

0: Everything's gonna be all right. That is music from David Lee Murphy featuring Kenny Chesney right here on the Country Giant 98.9 WSIP. Adam here with you for your Wednesday afternoon. It is 3:10. We are joined by Olivia for the College of Country Music Knowledge, where we're teaching Olivia every day around this time the solid country gold.
1: Hey,
0: how are you?
1: I am good. How are you?
0: Hey, doing good. And we're ready here. I'm ready. I don't know if you're ready or not. Are you ready for this?
1: Yeah,
0: see where
1: I
0: this
1: think
0: goes
1: I am.
0: Today? Got one here from Faith Hill, and this song is from 1996. So this song is actually 30 years old.
1: Okay.
0: How do you feel about that?
1: You
0: probably know some Faith Hill songs.
1: I do. There's a few that I like. Breathe, I think, is one.
0: Okay.
1: There's another one I can't remember the title
0: okay.
1: right now, but I know it when it plays.
0: This is a good story song. It's a song about a little girl. She had a couple songs about little girls, but this, you know, it's a country song, though. She grows up throughout the song.
1: Didn't she have three daughters, right?
0: I think
1: two
0: so.
1: Two or three. I can't remember.
0: Tim and Faith.
1: Yeah.
0: This one is called Someone Else's Dream. Does that sound familiar to you?
1: No.
0: Then that makes it better for me, right?
1: It does not.
0: Oh. Yeah, where I stop the song,
1: I'll fill it in.
0: Let's see how this goes today. Always liked this song.

0: Stage.
1: Oh, good guess. Good guess.
0: Is it float like a car, like through a parade?
2: Parade.
1: Parade. Okay. Yep.
3: It took a whole lot of years and
0: work.
3: Tears for a tears. Mom.
1: Here we go. That dress, you know?
0: Yep.
3: No matter how many stitches and pins, that old dress is never gonna
0: fit.

0: Me. Dream.
1: Yeah. You ever feel like you're waking up to someone else's dream? You want to do your own thing and somebody else has another plan. You know, that's what that's about.
0: That's not even what I thought about with this song.
1: Really?
0: It's pageant season.
1: Well, it is pageant season. Yeah.
0: It's pageant season.
1: Maybe the girl doesn't want to be in the pageant. Maybe mama wants
0: pageant
1: her to be in the pageant.
0: Season.
1: Well, that's what it's all about, ain't it?
0: Exactly.
1: Let's keep going on this. You're doing good. Oh, by the way,

0: waking up to
1: somebody else's dream.
0: Yeah.
1: Someone else's dream.
0: That's it. That's it. Oh, I love like this song. I do like this song. Here, listen, listen here. Let's keep going a little bit longer.
2: She's got 27 candles on her cake.
0: That means she's 27
2: and
0: years
2: she
0: old.
2: Needs to make her life her own before her 28th.
0: Yep, there you go. All right, you got it. That's an A today.
1: So we don't see her pass it on, that dream, to her kid.
0: No, I don't think it goes that far, which would be a very country song to do, you know.
1: Exactly.
0: But, yeah, someone else's dream. Faith Hill, though. 1996.
1: I like it.
0: Faith Hill had a lot of really good songs.
1: Yeah.
0: And a lot of them you still hear around. Others, yeah, some. We play that sometimes.
1: I'm looking up her playlist to find the other song I like of hers.
0: What is the other song you like of her? I'm going to play, or do you want me to play one of them for you?
1: I don't know yet.
0: Okay. Can I put one on right now?
1: Yes.
0: We'll just go ahead and put one on. We'll talk about your favorite one in a minute, okay? Do you remember this song? If My Heart Had Wings.
1: I don't know.
0: You don't. Oh, this might be a good one one day.
1: Yeah, I'll forget it by then.
0: Yeah, it's okay. Yeah. Faith Hill on the Country Giant. WSIP.

0: That is music from Faith Hill and If My Heart Had Wings, right here on the Country Giant 98.9 WSIP. Your favorite Faith Hill song. You've done your Googling.
1: Yeah, it was Wild Girl or Wild One and Mississippi Girl.
0: I love that song. I love Wild One. Mississippi Girl is a great song.
1: Those were the two.
0: Yeah, those were big for Faith Hill, too. They certainly were. All right, so Kentucky Apple Festival is this weekend.
1: The carnival's already there.
0: Tonight is like, is it wristband or armband?
1: Yeah, so
0: do they call it wrist or arm?
1: It's armband.
0: Armband night.
1: Yeah, and so is tomorrow. That's $25 for that armband.
0: Get you on all the rides.
1: Get you on all of them.
0: And then it's ticket nights on Friday and Saturday. Okay.
1: Yeah.
0: So that's like Friday and Saturday if you go to the carnival, each individual ride. Yeah. But you can do is it 25?
1: It's a $25 wristband, and it's kind of like, it's the longer lines, but still worth going because it's cheaper.
0: It's going to be, if you go ride a lot of rides, you're saving money tonight and tomorrow. Yeah.
1: If you got more than one kid, it makes it a whole lot harder too.
0: Yeah.
1: So.
0: There you go. That'll be open this evening. First night of the carnival at the Kentucky Apple Festival. We've been talking about all kinds of things going on. Of course, Sunday Best headlining the entertainment on Friday night. Ingrid Andress Saturday night. But another thing going on during the festival, starting Friday morning, WSIP is hiding some apples, correct?
1: Yeah, and I'll be at the tent beginning 9 a.m. on Friday. I think you might be joining me with that. And that's kind of when it starts. Once you see us arrive at the tent, that's kind of when you can start searching.
0: Search for those apples. We'll have them out there being hidden. And if you find one, we may give some clues on Friday. We'll have all the details on how to get those clues come Friday.
1: You do have to ask for the clues.
0: Yeah.
1: Not just be walking up to our table.
0: You got to ask for the clues. There's certain, there may even be something you got to say. We'll fill you in. We'll figure that out Friday. But here's what's really cool about the apples in this scavenger hunt. Every apple you find is going to get you a prize of some sort.
1: Yeah.
0: And somebody at the end of the whole thing
1: wins
0: $1,000.
1: I don't think we've ever done anything.
0: Think
1: like
0: about
1: this.
0: That.
1: You know?
0: $1,000. Just for finding a hidden apple.
1: Yeah.
0: It's like an Easter egg hunt, but an apple hunt. Yeah.
1: You know, we've done the $98.90 before.
0: Which, who doesn't want to win $98?
1: But now think about it. $989. We just rounded on that.
0: $1,000. Going to be given away during the Kentucky Apple Festival. That being presented by Bobby McCool for 97th District State Representative. Also brought to you in part by Appalachian Wireless, Dairy Queen of Paintsville, Jones Preston Funeral Home, Foothills Communications, Paintsville Arby's, Preston Monuments and Memorials, Mays Carpet and Cabinets, Little Caesars of Paintsville, Warehouse 13, and Crossroads General Store. Olivia, all kinds of folks in on this, making it possible, and we certainly appreciate them because we're going to have some fun at the festival.
1: We do appreciate them, and we got some other sponsors that helps us along the way that you'll learn a little bit more about on Friday and Saturday.
0: They're helping us with all kinds of stuff with our live coverage, and we're even going to be giving out a bunch of WSIP t-shirts during the festival, so make sure you join us in downtown Paintsville this weekend. Rain or shine.
1: Wear your rain jackets, people. I'm bringing mine.
0: You're going to be there anyway. If it rains, you're not going to...
1: I'm there either
0: you're
1: way.
0: You're not going to like go home, are you?
1: No, I'm there either way.
0: You can't miss it. I'm going to be there. I like to eat, you know.
1: Exactly.
0: Rain or shine, I still got to have lunch.
1: Double the food this year. And that's something I'm excited about because we're bringing in more people. And, well, I say we're. It's Apple Board and the schools are bringing in more people. And it's one of those, you're shopping local by visiting these vendors. Then you're eating local by helping people with their trucks. And then also helping, like, the community with buying off the churches, the fire departments, and all of those. So, makes it better.
0: I love the fact that, you know, when you're getting something, you're getting something good to eat.
1: Yes.
0: But you're helping a local organization with the, especially the nonprofit food booths. This is their biggest fundraiser of the year. So be intentional and make sure to get something from them too during the Apple Festival. This weekend, downtown Paintsville, 98.9 WSIP, Brooks and Dunn. On the way when we come back.
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3: If you had $1.8 billion to give to Congress, what would you tell them to do with it? I'm Ned Pillersdorf, and I'd use that money to protect Medicaid, Medicare, Meals on Wheels, and SNAP benefits. Not 88-year-old Hal Rogers. He voted to give those $1.8 billion to the domestic terrorists who attacked and desecrated the Capitol on January 6th. I'm Ned Pillersdorf, and I approve this message because I'm running for Congress to fight for you. If you agree we shouldn't reward domestic terrorists who attacked our Capitol, you can vote for me in November.
4: Paid for by Ned for Congress.
3: Unfortunately, political violence is now part of our culture and reared its ugly head on January 6th when hundreds of Capitol Police officers were violently assaulted by domestic terrorists determined to prevent the peaceful transfer of power. 88-year-old Congressman Hal Rogers voted to pay them $1.8 billion. I am Ned Pillersdorf, and I approve this ad because I don't believe in political violence. I think the domestic terrorists should be back in jail.
4: Paid for by Ned for Congress.
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0: Parker McCollum and Killin' Me right here on the Country Giant 98.9 WSIP. 3:39, it's a Wednesday. We are on our way toward the weekend. It's a big weekend in Paintsville, Kentucky. The Kentucky Apple Festival, 62nd annual, right, Aaron?
1: Yes, sir, 62nd annual Kentucky Apple Festival.
0: And Aaron Music is here. He is part of the Kentucky Apple Festival, and I know there's been a lot of plans and planning going into this festival for this year for quite some time. I think we're wanting to do something pretty special this year.
1: Oh, yeah, I mean, it's... We always want to make it special, but, you know, every year we have the goal and we strive to make it better and better every year. So we're excited. We're really excited about what we've got going on this year. We've got some new things going on and some things that's been going on for years.
0: So if someone is listening maybe outside of Johnson County, obviously we invite them to come join us this weekend for the Apple Festival. And you and I were talking just a little bit off the air. Rain or shine, there's big things planned.
1: Oh, 100%. I think there's just a little bit of rain in the forecast, and we're, you know, we're going to pray that goes away.
0: Pray it away.
1: We pray it away like we have every other year. Yeah. I feel like every year we look at the, you know, early on we look at the forecast. As soon as it shows us, you know, Friday, Saturday, we, oh, man, there's rain. And I feel like every year, you know, for the last few years, it's went away. And we've had a beautiful weekend and good weather, good temperatures and everything.
0: I've always heard people say you never know what you're going to get during the Apple Festival. It's this time of year, the weather is changing into the fall. You know, we've been in rainy Apple Festivals. Mm-hmm. We've been burning up in the heat in the past.
1: It's, and we froze to death.
0: And someone said they remember, now I don't think it was in mine or your lifetime, but have you heard before some people say they remember it snowing
1: on Apple Day?
0: I don't remember that, but I've heard that.
1: I don't either.
0: But just, I was looking at the forecast, the temperatures, Friday's high is 82, Saturday's high is 67. So you got completely different temperatures between Friday and Saturday. So there's a little bit of change in the air there. But, even tonight, the carnival opens, right?
1: Yeah, carnival opens tonight. We'll be open tonight, tomorrow, and well, the rest of the weekend.
0: Yeah.
1: They're selling bracelets. Take your kids over there if you want to go and ride and play games and whatever's over there. You all take advantage of it.
0: Yeah, let's talk about it. So that's tonight, tomorrow night, and then it all gets going Friday.
1: Yeah, it gets going Friday, and like you said, 82 degrees. So we're going to go from T-shirts to hoodies pretty quick.
0: Sounds like it.
1: But yeah, well, it really starts on Thursday night. You know, everybody sets up, but we've got a songwriters round on Thursday night at the 404 Pavilion with a few local songwriters. It's going to be taking turns. Showing everybody the songs they've written, worked hard on, and, you know, their passion. And I'm really excited about that because that's something, you know, our late tourism director, Jeremiah Parsons, we talked about a ton, just trying to get a songwriters round going. And this year I said, yo, let's do it. And I'm very excited to see that as a free event. You can come and go as you please there at the 404. So come in, listen a little while, go out and grab a pulled pork sandwich and something to drink and come back, you know. Because most of those vendors that set up on the streets, go ahead, as soon as they get set up, they start making food and selling.
0: So keep that in mind, too. Some of the food vendors will probably be open tomorrow night during the evening as they're getting ready for the big stuff coming up Friday and Saturday. But we want folks to be intentional, you know, especially with our nonprofit food vendors.
1: 100%.
0: We want folks to make sure. I mean, you don't have to ask me twice. I'm going to line up because I like to eat. But it's a good feeling knowing that, you know, this is their biggest fundraiser of the year in many, if not most cases, you know.
1: Exactly. You've got, you know, churches, fire departments, Masonic lodges, school events like band, baseball, softball, basketball, you know, whatever it may be. A lot of this is their big fundraiser for the year. They make money to survive on throughout the rest of the year. That's our big thing. That's the reason Apple Festival started, is for these nonprofits to help them out, to get them ahead. And that's it. And they've all got great food. I've never been downtown, tried something that's not good.
0: I've always enjoyed it.
1: I like food.
0: But they take pride in the product, you know, and that's something that, you know, we want to make sure folks remember when they're coming to the Apple Festival. Support the nonprofit vendors, you know, and I know you don't want to talk about it, Aaron, but if it does rain, we want folks to be intentional. Make a point to do that because,
1: 100%, you know, because you're still going to eat.
0: If it rains, you still have lunch.
1: Yeah.
0: And, you know, the other side of it is, you know, if it rains, I encourage anyone listening to make sure you go do it because that could cut down on their other crowd. They need you. 100%. They need me. You know, so
1: I think we just got a little bit of rain on the forecast on Friday, and then Saturday morning early it's supposed to move out.
0: And so I'm
1: really not that worried about it. I think we're going to be fine. But yeah, we definitely, rain or shine, we definitely want you to come out. And if you do nothing else, if you don't hit anywhere else, hit the main square and help out these nonprofit food vendors.
0: Yeah. Let's talk about your entertainment, though. You got a really good lineup.
1: Oh, yeah. Yeah, we've got two jam-packed days of great entertainment, super talented people. Friday, you know, we're going to start the day out with our school events, math and spelling and all that stuff that I was never smart enough to get into, you know. But then we followed up with, like, the Johnson Central and Johnson High School and Middle School choirs. Then we've got Karis Stevens and then Idle Time, Long Shot, girl named Mia. And I'm going to be honest, I don't know how to pronounce her
0: LaQuire,
1: last name.
0: Mia LaQuire.
1: That's it.
0: Yeah, she's good.
1: She is great. Yeah. She's great. I think she's still in high school. Very, very talented. And then Carter Stevens, and then our local Blue Debut Bluegrass group. And then Sunday Best is going to be our headliner on Friday night. So a jam-packed day full of great entertainment. And then we jump over to Saturday, start out with the Paintsville Choir, then Troy Carlos, Adeline Ramey, Live in the Syndicate, and then 2 o'clock, our parade. So from 2 to 4, you know, hit the street, hit the main street, 3rd Street, Euclid Depot, and they will be, you know, throwing out candy, doing the parade there. And then at 4 o'clock, stage opens back up with the Suns, and then Eddie Jenkins and the 606 Sound. Jordan Suter, I really want to encourage, you know, like I said, all of these guys are extremely, and men and young women are very talented. But I want to encourage you guys to come and see Jordan Suter. He's from Colorado, and he is a very, very talented young man. And then at 7 o'clock, we followed up with Sophie McFarland. Then Travis Cottle and the Coal Fire Band is going to be opening up for Ingrid Andress, you know, big Nashville talent there. And we're excited to have her here.
0: Ingrid Andress headlining it on Saturday night. This is at the Kentucky Apple Festival in Paintsville this weekend. We're inviting folks to come be a part of all the fun. And as far as the music goes, just like every year, Aaron, this is music on the street. Folks, if you're in other areas and maybe you haven't been to the Apple Festival, this is on Court Street in downtown Paintsville. You don't have to have tickets or anything like that. This is free.
1: 100% free. And that's another. We got the car show. There's some places you go to a car show, you got to pay to get in a car show. We've got a free car show on Saturday at the Citizens Bank parking lot, big bank in town on Broadway. But yeah, all of this that I just talked about was free. You're not going to go listen to Ingrid Andress or most of the time Sunday Best. I know they do some stuff in Floyd County for free, but you're not going to go see these big name talents for free anywhere else.
0: Yeah,
1: and we love doing that.
0: That's happening this weekend in Paintsville. You know, come on down, bring the whole family, just like you said, free stuff, but bring your pocketbook because we want you to eat good and support the nonprofit organizations. Do a little bit of shopping at the festival, all kinds of stuff going on. Going to be a lot of fun, and we're excited for it, Aaron.
1: Oh, I'm absolutely pumped. Apple Day is one of my favorite weekends of the year, and I'm so excited. I really, really do enjoy being downtown and listening to all this music. Like, everybody except for Ingrid Andress is local. Every single one of them is local to Eastern Kentucky.
0: That's awesome. Great lineup, and we're ready for it. And Aaron, we'll be talking to you more. We'll be out broadcasting live this weekend. We'll have you back on, and we'll be talking to you and getting the latest updates because, you know, the nature of it, you know, once it's going, there's going to be some announcements that come up here and there, and we'll be here to put them out, and we're going to have a lot of fun. You know, we're actually doing the scavenger hunt. I don't know if you've heard about our scavenger hunt. We're going to be hiding some apples, and somebody's going to win $1,000 this weekend, so we're excited about that. You had a couple other things that you wanted to make note of, too, while you were here, right?
1: Yes. There's always a 5K for Apple Festival. This year, the Main Street Players are putting on the 5K. It is Saturday, October 3rd. There is a registration link here. It is very long, so I'm not going to go www.
0: It's on their Facebook.
1: It is on the Facebook. So make sure to register that 5K run if you enjoy running any bit. You won't see me there. I do not enjoy running. But this is the first, to my knowledge, this is the first, the Kentucky Apple Festival Bass Fishing Tournament sponsored by Papaw's Bait and Tackle. $200 per boat entry. There is a $2,000 payout, a $1,000 payout, a $600 payout, and then a payout for 30 more boats or 30 boats total. I'm not 100% sure, but big payouts there. $2,000 for first place.
0: I love the new things that we're doing this year, you know, like adding a bass fishing tournament to the Apple Festival. There's a lot of people have said they want some new things. There's a lot of new things going on with the festival this year.
1: Oh, yeah. Yeah, and like I said earlier, we strive to make it better every single year. Yep. and to make things better, sometimes you've got to change and you've got to introduce new things, and that's exactly what we're trying to do every single year, and especially this year, you know. Yep. it being the 62nd annual, and you know, America's 250th birthday this year, so trying to make it special for everybody.
0: It is a special one. So that's this weekend in Paintsville. Aaron, we appreciate you. Anything else before we go? Or
1: No. I mean, go visit the carnival this weekend. Support those guys. Yeah, yeah. Go tonight. Go tomorrow. I'm reading here $25 wristbands tonight and tomorrow for the carnival. So that's unlimited, my understanding. That's unlimited rides. So go get your $25 armband and go ride as many times as you can.
0: Yeah, you probably noticed the carnival if you're driving through Paintsville over there on the Broadway section. That's where that is.
1: Oh,
0: and,
1: yeah.
0: And then starting tomorrow evening, you'll start noticing street closures downtown to make room for the festival.
1: Yes, I know. I think after 4 o'clock, Court Street will be closed on, Court Street, Main Street, 3rd yeah. Street, everything will be closed. I think tents for Arts and Crafts may be going up
0: Yeah.
1: So you'll be noticing that. Just be aware of that. People, street closures and everything.
0: Yeah, I wasn't thinking about the tents, the arts and crafts tents. And boy, that's worth mentioning, too. A huge arts and crafts section every year.
1: Yeah. And then the majority of them in our arts and crafts tent are local people.
0: Yeah.
1: Things that they make, they work on, they try, they. Some of it's a livelihood. They do this year round, so definitely go out and walk through those arts and crafts tents because there really is some amazing stuff in there.
0: Stuff that can make good Christmas gifts this year.
1: Yeah.
0: You can start your Christmas shopping at the Apple Festival, and also when it comes to the arts and crafts, you're going to find things that you're not going to be able to find in the store. Even going to be able to find on Amazon or anything else. This is stuff that's going to be unique and very special.
1: That's something I saw last year, and I thought it was really cool, is like handmade bowls and like cutting boards.
0: Yeah.
1: And I've seen like handmade, quote unquote cutting boards, but these were, you could tell they were handmade. They were still like a little rough on the edges, but it was so cool. The woodworking they do and everything. They do jewelry, they build jewelry in there, and there's all kinds of stuff.
0: Shop the arts and crafts, and and then of course downtown, our antique shops are going to be open this weekend.
1: Yep.
0: It's all part of the same kind of thing. It's an experience downtown like none other, especially when you come in during the Apple Festival. So Aaron, we appreciate it. We'll catch up with you this Friday. We'll be talking a little bit more. I'm gonna fill you in on this scavenger hunt too. Okay,
1: awesome. Thanks, Adam.
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1: Fox News, I'm Carmen Roberts. A commercial jet had to make an emergency landing in Saudi Arabia after one pilot allegedly stabbed the other in the cockpit in what Israel's prime minister calls an attack.

0: Attempted crash of the plane loaded with Israelis.
1: Officials say several Israelis put their lives on the line to stop the attacker. Those passengers are now being interviewed by authorities to try to better understand exactly what happened.
0: Fox's Jeff Paul in Tel Aviv. The U.S. ends its 12-year ISIS fighting mission in Iraq and withdraws its American troops. And President Trump taking credit.
2: The decisive victory over ISIS, which has been completely decimated, which is the reason we went in there in the first place. I decimated them.
0: The last U.S. troops left an air base in northern Iraq under a deal between Baghdad and Washington. 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
10: From the WSIP Weather Center, mostly clear skies this evening and tonight. Lows down to around 51 degrees. Thursday, sunny and 85. Got rain and thunderstorm chances on Friday. Highs around 82. Mostly cloudy Saturday. Rain moving out. Highs will be only in the 60s on Saturday. 404 right now, 81 degrees at the Country Giant, 98.9 WSIP. Music on the way this hour. We got Tim McGraw, also Bailey Zimmerman, Toby Keith, Ella Langley, and a whole lot more coming up. Spotlight at 5 o'clock this afternoon. We're playing an hour of local music here on local radio. That's at 5 o'clock this evening from 5 until 6. And at 6, the Will Stein Show talking Kentucky football. 7 o'clock, it is the Coach Jesse Peck Show talking Johnson Central football. It's all on the way this afternoon and evening right here on the Country Giants.

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Tim McGraw, and I like it. I love it. Right here on the Country Giant, 98.9 WSIP. Adam here with you, and more music. 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

0: Trey Pendley and Family Man, right here on the Country Giant, 98.9 WSIP. We have officially received the road closures and street closures for the Kentucky Apple Festival in Paintsville for this weekend. So the city parking lot is going to be closed. It's already closed. It says beginning September 30th at 8 a.m. So that was today. So the city parking lot in downtown Paintsville is closed. Starting at 5 o'clock this evening, 2nd Street will be closed from Court Street, and that'll be beginning at 5 o'clock. I believe that's so they can get the arts and crafts tent up. Broadway from 9th Street to Mill Branch Road closed beginning at 5 o'clock this evening. Also, Court Street closing tomorrow beginning at 12 noon from 2nd Street to 3rd Street. Main Street, College Street, going to be closed tomorrow beginning at 4 p.m., and Broadway from 9th Street all the way to the red light at College Street closing at 4 p.m. tomorrow. And then, the festivities are set to begin. People getting set up on Thursday evening, tomorrow night, and then all day Friday and Saturday. Carnival, by the way, we were talking about that earlier. The carnival is open tonight and tomorrow night, and then all through the weekend as well, with armband nights tonight and tomorrow night at the carnival. So cool stuff happening with the Kentucky Apple Festival. Going to be a lot of fun, and we're going to tell you all kinds of stuff as we head toward the weekend. We'll be out broadcasting live starting Friday from downtown Paintsville. And if you haven't yet heard about WSIP's Apple scavenger hunt, that is taking place starting Friday. There are going to be 10 green plastic apples hidden all over the festival area in downtown Paintsville on Friday. If you find one, bring it to the WSIP tent and redeem it for a prize. And one person who finds an apple is going to win $1,000. Yeah, it's our Apple, Kentucky Apple Festival scavenger hunt, presented by 97th District State Representative Bobby McCool. 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
0: That's right. I got the latest forecast from the WSIP Weather Center. We got mostly clear skies tonight. Lows will be down to around 51 degrees. Thursday, sunny with a high near 85. Thursday night, mostly clear, a low of 55. Rain chances are here Friday. 80% chance of showers and thunderstorms, especially in the afternoon and evening. Friday highs around 82, down to 67 for a high on Saturday as the rain moves out. Mostly cloudy skies. 442 around the area. Let's go. It is 80 in Paintsville. It's 81 in Inez, 79 in Prestonsburg, 77 in Pikeville, 82 in Louisa, 81 in Grayson, and Ashland is at 82 degrees. Back to the music we go. Lainey Wilson, phone key.

That is Lainey Wilson and John Mayer. It's Phone, Keys, Wallet right here on the Country Giant 98.9 WSIP 445. This guy's coming to the Mountain Arts Center November 13th. It's Mo Pitney and Country right here on the Country Giant WSIP.

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1: 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Quite a bit of stuff coming up in the next little bit. We got your local news update right after Fox News at 5 o'clock. Also, the spotlight, an hour of our favorites from right here in our neck of the woods, up and down the country music highway. It's our local artists in the spotlight, and that is from 5 until 6 this evening. 6 o'clock tonight, we have got the Coach Will Stein Show talking Kentucky football, and Johnson Central coach Jesse Peck Show tonight at 7. It's all on the way right here with the country giant, 98.9 WSIP.

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1: News. I'm John Saucier. The United States and Iran were both reportedly speaking with mediators as this conflict in the Middle East carries on. President Trump says an end to the conflict may be sooner than we think.
2: Virtually total control of the Hormuz Strait. And in fact, in the last 3 days, more oil has come out of the Hormuz Strait than at any time in the history of the Hormuz Strait.
1: Well, Iran reporting today they've received an official U.S. counterproposal to their seven-day ceasefire plan. The Secretary of War, Pete Hegseth, speaking on a State of the Force address at Marine Corps Base Quantico, speaking about the recent cut of 10% of general and admiral positions across the U.S. military.
3: I know because I directed it that we've also reduced the overall number of general officer slots by an additional 10%.
1: This new initiative, which would take full force by January 1st, would remove nearly 170 active duty general and admiral positions out of the illegal 857 cap. 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
4: And it's brought to you by Martin County Rural Health Clinic. Two people died following a three-vehicle crash Tuesday morning in Floyd County. The crash happened at 8:27 a.m. on Kentucky 80 near the Floyd County Community Center in Martin. According to Kentucky State Police, Kimberly Akers was driving east when her 2017 Chevrolet SUV crossed the median and struck a 2024 Mazda SUV driven by Andrea Kahn, prompting Kahn's vehicle to strike a van operated by Caleb Sizemore. Both Akers and Kahn were pronounced dead at the scene. The accident remains under investigation. A prison

0: Prison visit in Martin County has led to drug charges against an Illinois woman. 39-year-old Alicia Trinette Johnson was arrested after prison staff say she passed an inmate a hair bow containing 14 paper packets. Testing on one packet reportedly showed amphetamine. Johnson told Kentucky State Police she was given the bow in Illinois and instructed to deliver it, but she said she did not know what it contained. She faces charges of promoting contraband, drug trafficking, and delivery of drug paraphernalia. She's being held on a $25,000 cash bond. And Kentucky State Trooper Hayden Phillips is being laid to rest this weekend. A funeral service is planned for noon Central Time on Sunday at E.A. Diddle Arena in Bowling Green. Phillips was fatally shot by a suspect during a traffic stop on I-65 in Warren County on Monday. Governor Beshear has also ordered flags be lowered in honor of Phillips' sacrifice. It's 5:03, your local news at 5, brought to you by Martin County Rural Health Clinic.
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0: 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Services will be Thursday at 1 p.m. at the Crum Funeral Home in Inez. 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Burial in the Nichols Cemetery in Wolf Creek. 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
0: 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Wildcard playoffs, the MLB postseason is officially underway. The Braves opened the wild card round with a come-from-behind 5-3 victory over the Phillies in Atlanta. The White Sox took down the Astros 6-3 in Houston to open their best-of-three series. The Yankees slaughtered the Red Sox 9-0 in Game 1 from the Bronx. And the Padres also took a lead in their wild card series after blasting the Cubs 8-0 in San Diego. Philadelphia, Houston, Boston, and Chicago hope to stave off elimination in Game 2 action today. Well, the Flat Gap Greyhounds, congratulations go out to the Greyhounds in JCEAA football as they are the 2026 County Champions. Flat Gap defeated the Porter Panthers in the championship game Tuesday night at Johnson Central. Final score 12-0. The Greyhounds finished an undefeated season. They also didn't give up any points all season. In the consolation game, W.R. Castle defeated Central Elementary, a final of 20-12, to claim third place. Central finishes in fourth, Highland in fifth. JCEAA Girls Basketball Championship tonight at Johnson Central. Game one, Porter plays Central in the consolation game at 6. Championship game is game two at 7:15 p.m. That'll be W.R. Castle playing Highland.
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0: The WSIP Weather Center, mostly clear skies tonight, lows around 51. Thursday, sunny and 85. Thursday night, clear and 55. Rain chances with us Friday, highs around 82. Cooler on Saturday after the rain moves out, mostly cloudy skies, 67 for a high temperature on Saturday. Right now, 5:09. Stick around. We've got the Coach Will Stein Show coming up at 6 o'clock, talking Kentucky football here on your Big Blue Nation station. That'd be followed at 7 by Johnson Central football coach Jesse Peck and the Jesse Peck Show, 7 o'clock tonight. 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

Mia LaCroix and Lion Eyes right here on the Spotlight on 98.9 WSIP. You could see her performing Friday night at 6 at the Kentucky Apple Festival. 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Here's Clark Sexton and Rowdy.

0: 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Shout out to the Mountain Arts Center, who is having a 30-year celebration, 30th anniversary celebration of the Mountain Arts Center, and that's coming up on October 24th, so we're less than a month away from that. Clark Sexton going to be part of the entertainment lineup. Britt Taylor, Josh Martin, Rebecca Lynn Howard going to be there, plus the Kentucky Opry and Junior Pros. Again, that's coming up on October 24th. 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
7: I'm former Kentucky Supreme Court Justice Janet Stumbo. In 2015, nearly 1,000 of our neighbors, the former clients of Eric Kahn, received shocking news that their benefits had been suspended. Within days, the suicides started. My husband, Ned Pillersdorf, had never handled a Social Security case, but he sprang into action. 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

Jackson, that is There's the Bar, right here on the Country Giant, 98.9 WSIP. Tyra has a pretty cool gig coming up October 21st. She will be at Johnson Arena at MSU in Moorhead, opening for Chase Matthew. We'll go see that one. That's coming very soon. We always work in some music from Chris Stapleton each week during the Spotlight here on WSIP. Here he is now.

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0: From the WSIP Weather Center, looking mostly clear tonight. Overnight lows around 51. Thursday, sunny with a high near 85. Thursday, not mostly clear, low 55. And rain and showers with us on Friday. 82 the high, down to 67 for Saturday's high. After the rain moves out, mostly cloudy skies in the Saturday forecast. Right now, it's current temperature 78 degrees at the Country Giants. As we continue with more of the Spotlight.

Taylor Austin Dye and Man For That right here on the Country Giant 98.9 WSIP. As we begin to wrap things up for this week's edition of The Spotlight, stay tuned. Coming up in just a little bit, we have got the Coach Will Stein Show. That starts at 6 o'clock. Kentucky football talk. And then stick around at 7 for the Johnson Central Coach Jesse Peck Show. It's all on the way this evening with 98.9 WSIP. Here's Corey Michael Harris.

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7: Well, good Wednesday evening and welcome in to another edition of the Coach Jesse Peck Show as we're live here from the radio station on Main Street in Paintsville at WSIP. I'm Scott Ratliff and glad to be able to join you tonight and talk a little Johnson Central football with the head coach himself, Coach Jesse Peck. And Johnson Central coming off of a impressive win this past Friday night over a then undefeated Boyd County. And not only did that end their win streak, it snapped our loss streak and got our first district win of the season. And we talked about it last week, how important those district games are. And it's good to come out with a victory, and especially when you played very good football that night. So, Coach, welcome in to WSIP once again, and good to get back into the win column.
8: Well, thank you, Scott, and thank you to all of our sponsors and to our listeners and all of our fans. And you don't know how happy I was to hear you say that.
7: Davis Amish Furniture, located on Route 321.
8: Off a big road win last week. It's been a rough 4 weeks for us, but hats off to our players. They have showed up, Scott, every day, ready to work, wanting to get better, just wanting to improve. And it's been such a great group to have in practice. And, I'm so happy to see us get back in the win column. I'm happy to see that hard work is paying off, not only for our coaching staff, but for our student athletes and our players. Man, they deserve that one.
7: It's always great to get that win, but you talked about it all last week of how the guys, they hung in there. It seemed like they was getting some cooler football weather. The guys were going out there, flying around, and you just felt good going into the week.
8: You know, I'm a firm believer in colder weather. We play a little better. This is the hottest September that I remember. Mm-hmm.
7: Long too.
8: It was miserable.

0: So to have last week, to have that cool air come in, and you know, there was a little chill in the air once the sun went down. It got cold. I got cold on the sidelines on Friday night, but our boys loved it, and you could see they were playing a little faster, running harder, blocking harder, flying around on defense. And you know, it's football weather. We finally felt it, and we look like a football team.
1: 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You can also go to our Facebook page, WSIP, and you can watch the live video and listen as well. And we've already got some fans chiming in. We've got to give a shout-out to a longtime listener, Ray, that says, "Hi, Dad, watching from Bingo."
0: Well, so, yeah, Ray told me she wasn't going to be listening tonight. Hey, Scott, if I can ask, if I can take this time and ask, sure, if anybody is listening from Coach Jim Matney Field tonight.
1: Yep, just now.
0: The last update I got, our seventh grade was up 18-6 over Raceland. So if you can keep us updated on those scores, I want to know what's going on, and I also want to get it out for anybody that's listening and not there. Coach Sublett's doing an amazing job with that crew this year, and our eighth grade's having their eighth grade night. I'll be over there as soon as we're done here.
1: Absolutely, and we have here, go Jace Blair, number 20, go Eagles, good luck, number 22, and Jody's saying, watching from Coach Jim Matney Field. So there's our connection.
0: There we go. So if she
1: 24-6, Paul Ray Webb.
0: What is it?
1: Paul Ray Webb said 24-6.
0: Well, good. So we scored again.
1: 7 seconds left till half, seventh grade. So that's a good.
0: That's a good place to be. Scott, that bunch is fun to watch. If you've not seen them, their tournament starts after this fall break. I don't know how the seedings and all that stuff's going to work out, but our 6th, 7th, and 8th grade will start their state playoff, and they're exciting. All three grade levels are exciting to watch, and they all get so much better as the year goes on, and that's a testament to the great coaches that we have at that level. So we're excited to see how well they do.
1: Hey, we got an hour to talk Johnson Central, but since we're talking about postseason, congratulations to the Flat Gap Greyhounds.
0: It was a great season on their part.
1: Record-breaking.
0: I called Coach McKenzie, Coach Nealon, yesterday didn't give up a point all year long. The first time that he played Porter was the first game of the season. I think it was 6-0. And he ended up winning. I want to say 12-0. It might have been 13, so I may be wrong.
1: I think it's 12. Yeah.
0: And then it was an outstanding third, fourth place game last night between W.R. Castle and Central Elementary, and Central ended up winning by two scores. But I tell you, W.R. ended up winning by two scores. But Central, they got better every day. Mm-hmm. They had a coaching change late. The coach they had in place ended up going a different direction, and that crew came on, and they went to work, and their numbers just vastly improved all season long, and you should have seen how fired up and pumped up they were. So hats off to all of our elementary programs, and a big congratulations to the Flat Gap Greyhounds on their county championship last night.
1: And they hadn't won in a couple of years, but they didn't allow a point, to my understanding, all year long for that team.
0: Well, I thought it was a record, and so I asked the old man in charge if it had ever been done, and he kind of poked himself in the chest. So Doug Sublett has had that happen. So I told him that the best they can do is tie him at that point. Yeah. And he smiled real big, but I don't know if he did that with Flat Gap or with W.R. Castle.
1: Yeah. So it was Flat Gap, Porter, W.R., Central, and Highlands. That's your standing.
0: 1-5. That's how they finished this year.
1: That was in football, and tonight is the girls' basketball championship, and that's going on right now over at Johnson Central. So a busy night over there at Johnson Central's campus. So we'll keep updates if we can get them on that as well. So.
0: Oh yeah, and then before we get into football, and I know that's why I'm here. huge congratulations to our golf team. Mm-hmm. Our boys fell short, but they had an outstanding year. They fell short in the semi-state. Our girls, they did send a representative to go play in the I don't want to say the Big 16. I don't know how many they take. But
1: well,
0: she
1: did, in Bowling Green anyway.
0: She did shoot well enough in the semi-state, though, to advance to the final tournament of the year. So I think that's next week, and we want to wish her the best of luck as they travel to Bowling Green and play in that tournament.
1: I'll tell you what we'll do here, Coach, is we're going to take a break, and we're going to hear from our great sponsors. We do want to thank Giovanni's Pizza, as always, for sending us over some pizzas and some steak sandwiches and some hot wings.
0: They were good. They were good. They were hot, but they were good.
1: Yeah, that's what they're supposed to be, aren't they? Hey, and one other thing before I go to a break here. Mentioned this on the radio Friday night, but one of our longtime sponsors of Johnson Central Football and other sponsorships throughout the many, many, many years, when we call on them, they're always there to support. But Conley Tire, of course, had the fire that destroyed the place last week. You know, that's Chris and Chastity. Our prayers for them. Hopefully they can rebuild. But Chris was a former offensive starting lineman when I was in school. He was there with Chris Deaton and Mr. Frank Ratliff, a teacher now. And McCarty, Fred McCarty and Eastep and Deaton and all them. And he's a true and true Golden Eagle, and our heart goes out to them.
0: And his dad was a longtime supporter, and that business has been a staple in Johnson County for years and years, and we hate to see when one of our own is hurt. So, which nobody was hurt in the building, but it's been a longtime business, and I'm sure that there's a lot of stuff that was in there that can never be replaced.
1: Absolutely.
0: I know to many it was just tools and old relics, but... Yeah, I'm sure it held a lot of sentimental value as well.
1: So, again, our prayers for all of them, and hopefully they'll come back bigger and better. We're going to go to the break, and when we come back, before we start talking again, we're going to hear some highlights of the Johnson Central win over Boyd County. That's coming up. 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
8: Johnson Central will go back to that double wing. And the jet sweep, the handoff to Braxton Perry. He's got running room. He's at the 50. And that's what we've missed, folks, is Braxton Perry is going to be at the 15, 10, 5. Touchdown, no flags, and Golden Eagles. They've missed him, and he's into the end zone for the first time this season, Braxton Perry.
9: And just a great run to the right side right there, which you and I talked last week that they found something on that right side. But Braxton got come to the right, cut back left, and took it all the way to the house. A great, great opening drive by the Golden Eagles.
8: So the snap's good, holds good, kick is up, and the kick is good. And Johnson Central, they will take the early 7-0 lead over Boyd County. Got a lot of receivers as well. Shotgun for Manning. He gets the football. He's looking to throw. He's wanting to go deep. He's got a receiver out there, and incomplete. Got some chicken fighting out there going with Carson Matney and the intended receiver down the sideline. Nice play there by Matney. A running back there to the left of Manning. Manning looking to throw, being pressured. He's trying to roll out, still being pressured. Gets rid of it, and that's going to be an incomplete pass. That was nice pressure there by Ija Ferguson, and I think it was going to be Seth Fife.
9: Yeah, it's Seth Fife.
8: There we go with the I formation to the right. Manning being pressured. The little swing pass out to Smith. Smith got some blockers, and Smith is going to pick up the first down, but a fumble on the play, and Johnson Central says they have it, and they do. Coming up with it, that's going to be Braxton Perry. Pacey Howard, handoff is going to be to Perry. Perry will avoid one, down the sideline, goes out of bounds right on the Boyd County territory or sideline, but that's still going to be enough for a hometown mover's first down. Yeah. Did you see Speedy LeMaster in his block? He took his guy down to the 30, and the ball's all the way back on the 46. That's pretty good blocking your man. The big Hunter Fletcher, the center, will lead the Golden Eagles up to the line of scrimmage. Single wing, the snap. Braxton Perry, he's got the first down, and he's got the touchdown. Braxton, he's at the 5, and he is he in?
9: Yep.
8: Touchdown, no flags, and that's going to be a 49-yard touchdown run by Braxton Perry, his second in the ball game, and the Golden Eagles strike again.
9: You need fourth and about half a yard. The defense sells out right at the line. and Braxton just took it to the house.
8: What side was it on? Levi Thompson and Malachi Blanton. Kick is up, and the kick is good, and with 5-1 to the right, Manning in shotgun, which he stays most of the time. He's looking to throw. He's going to go to the end zone and knocked away.
9: Nice play.
8: Riker Yates got his hand in there and knocked it away from the intended receiver. That was a beautiful-looking play all the way around. He's looking, being pressured. Aja Ferguson after him. He gets away, throws on the run. Intercepted, and a nice defensive play. Who got it?
9: I think that was Daniels.
8: It is, number 15. That's going to be Cooper Daniels. Man, he read that perfectly, and he got the interception. Nice play by the Golden Eagle defense. They bent but didn't break on that one. Double wing set, Pacey Howard. Now the jet sweep to Brennan Daniels. Brennan running behind that left side, and he's going to pick up, looks like about 8 on that carry, leading the way. Nice to see that fullback about 10 yards ahead of Harry on that right side, and he's basically jogging, just following his blockers. He goes out of bounds, but that's another hometown mover's first down.
9: Yeah, and it looked like he was just jogging because his blockers were in front of him, and he didn't want to run past his blockers, which is just smart for a running back.
8: Hey, Brennan Daniels was out there as well. Pacey Howard, handoff to Brennan Daniels. He goes to the left and then goes up the middle, and he's going to be picking up, it looks like, about 6-7 on the play.
9: And when Brennan Daniels is running hard like he's running tonight, he is very tough to stop.
8: That's a nice handoff to Brennan Daniels, and Brennan's going to go into the end zone. He pushed his blocker out of the way. Nick Pruitt, sorry, brother, but I've got to get to the end zone. I got somewhere to go. 25-yard touchdown run by Brennan Daniels.
9: Well, Nick's got to remember to keep those feet moving because he stopped right there because there was nobody in front of him to block.
8: And we'll get the numbers on that in just a moment. But a 25-yard run for Brennan Daniels. And I like this version of Brennan that we've seen second half of last week and then the first half of this one. The extra point is on its way. It's going to split the uprights. And the Golden Eagles, they lead. So they hand off to Brennan Daniels. Brennan, he breaks into Boyd down the line, and that's going to be a big gain, and that's going to be another hometown mover's first down.
9: And he did a great job right there of getting right behind his blocker, and then once his blocker was able to get his block, make it a cut off that to pick up the extra yardage.
8: Pacey, handoff to Braxton Perry. Braxton to the outside. He's got running room. Stiff arms one and out of bounds, and he will have a first down into Boyd County territory, looking for another score. Handoff, Brennan Daniels. Brennan bust 1-2, and he's still on his feet. Still running down and inside the 10-yard line, down near the 5. They stay in that double tight. Pacey, handoff, Braxton Perry. Braxton follows that offensive line, and he's into the end zone. Another touchdown for Johnson Central. So the extra point coming up. It is up, and it is good. So the handoff up the middle, and he stood up and driven back. Aja Ferguson, Seth Fife in there, and Speedy LeMaster, number 6, to kick it off. And an onside kick. It's going to be taken by the man up on the front line. Nice job over there. And that's going to be big number 85. That is the defensive end, Spencer Branham. Central is going to go in that wishbone set. Pacey Howard takes the football. He's going to hand it off to Colin Cantrell. And Colin, the big fullback, rumbles down the field and still bouncing off of players. That's going to be a hometown mover's first down. Central first and goal. Handoff is going to be to Colin Cantrell, and why not? Colin will walk in on the touchdown. The 1-yard run by Colin. That's his 7th touchdown of the season.
9: We nicknamed him Touchdown Cantrell last year, so he's just picking up where he left off.
8: So Johnson Central will go for the 2-point conversion to try to get the running clock. Braxton Kelly will try to get to the outside, and he does. 2-point conversion is good. And Johnson Central leads it 42-7, and it will be the running clock. We'll step away for this 30-second break and be back. Well, welcome back to WSIP Studios. And what you just heard was some highlights from our broadcast
1: of the Johnson Central victory over Boyd County this past Friday night. Coach, again, congratulations, and what a night. Your line got things going. Your backs did excellent. Perry, Brennan Daniels, you know, all of them. You just can't pick just one. It's all of them.
0: You know, and you mentioned our offensive line first, Scott, and what a night they had from tight end to tight end. You know, Cooper Daniels may have played the best game that he played all season. Our big center, Hunter Fletcher, was climbing the linebacker, and he was finishing blocks, and it was exactly what you want to see. Malachi Blanton played exceptionally well. Thompson was having an outstanding game, and then we lost him there before the half with an ankle injury. Then we had Jackson Sturgill come in, and Coach John Blair was kind of joking with him, saying that, you know, you just put your helmet in that kid's belt and drove because those big defensive linemen were monsters.
1: Yes.
0: But Jackson, he wasn't even a little bit afraid. He just went in and done like he's played it a million times and done a great job moving the line of scrimmage for us. Speedy was all over the field, would pull and get open, or would get an open space and find somebody to block. Big Nick Pruitt played well for us. But you know who else? Our entire group of running backs, Rylan and Rocker, Colin, Cochran, when Cochran got in at fullback, B-Man, Perry, they blocked exceptionally well for each other all night long. And I know that people see these big home run touchdowns that we scored and we gaining all these big huge chunks of yards, but it's not possible if we're not sacrificing for each other. And man, it was so nice to see how well our guys did block for each other.
1: Well, Coach, big yards. Good to see Braxton. He was almost near 300 there, really before halftime, with four touchdowns, and Brennan with nearly 150 yards, and then Colin doing his thing, and then everybody, like you said, was blocking. But what's impressive, and yes, they have them breakaway runs, but you stop them on a third or a fourth down on the 3-yard line and drove a patented 12 plays, 97 yards for almost 530. And then the next drive, you stopped them again deep and used another 90-yard, 10-play, 4-minute drive. So that's huge, and that's Johnson Central football.
0: It felt like Johnson Central football.
1: Yeah.
0: And I hate that they got as deep as they did in our territory, but it seemed like that the game almost got out of hand. And I don't know what our numbers in penalties was, Scott. We've got to fix
1: you sure
0: that.
1: You want to hear them?
0: Well, yes, I do want to hear them because I don't know. But it seemed like they came on every kickoff that we had. We spotted them an extra 15 yards. We can't do that.
1: Mm-hmm.
0: We can't do that and be successful going forward. We played out of our mind, or I'm sure that it would have bit us in the tail last week. But we've got to clean that part of our game up.
1: Well, yes, and there was some, though, that I think it was just a matter of you got caught by the last person.
0: Right, well, and it happens, and the last person is going to get caught.
1: That's what it is.
0: So if any retaliation that is done, we've got to do with our shoulder pads in a legal way between the whistles.
1: Yeah.
0: We've got to let our pads do the talking for us.
1: We had you 10 for 115 and them 1 for 15.
0: That's
1: not with the ones that were nullified because they was both.
0: They were offsetting, right?
1: So,
0: but that's too much.
1: Yeah,
0: you know that takes away. That's a score. Mm-hmm. That's a touchdown at some point on the night. It could have been more.
1: Yeah,
0: 115 yards is too much. That's not our style of football. We're not used to seeing that many flags thrown against us. You know, and you can almost live with the hustle plays and the effort plays and flags coming out. If we're on a stock block and we're blocking for a long time, we get called for holding. We hate to see it, but so be it. The extra stuff, the extracurricular stuff after plays, that's not us. And hopefully we had a good enough talk this week that we don't see that anymore. We can't we don't play like that. That's not us, and we can't do that going forward and expect to win big games.
1: Yeah. Well, I mean, a big night, nearly 600 yards of rushing the football. They passed basically on every other play, or right. Maybe every play but one, five or something like that in the whole ball game. They got a good quarterback. They had a great receivers. Number
0: great
1: four made
0: feet,
1: an excellent touchdown catch.
0: Four was a guy that we had not seen this year. Mm-hmm. He played his first game against us.
1: Well, there's two number fours on the roster. I didn't know which one to call.
0: Well, I still don't know what the kid's name is, but they told me that he was able to come back this week. Yeah. But the touchdown catch in the second half, the one-handed grab that he made in the corner of theirs, I felt like we were all over him. And he just made an athletic play and came down with the ball. So hats off to him. And Coach Ferguson and his crew, they still have an outstanding football team. Mm-hmm. I still expect them to make a lot of noise in this district. I wish them nothing but the best going forward. I'm glad that we kind of righted some of our wrongs. I know that we're not fully cleansed yet, but I feel like that we're taking steps in the right direction to go forward and make a run in this district.
1: And it's good to be 1-0 on the season.
0: It is.
1: That's what we're looking at right now. Districts are very important. I said in the on the broadcast, and you heard it there during the replay there, but I think I gave credit to Cooper, which he was right around there, but you said the interception was Perry.
0: It was Perry. And in the first half, Perry had 270-some-odd yards, four touchdowns, an interception, and a fumble recovery.
1: Yeah.
0: The forced fumble caused by Big Isaiah Ferguson. He was playing tackle on the opposite side of the field. Kid broke down the sideline, and he just hustled his tail off to get over there and make a play. He knocked the ball loose, and Perry was there to get on it.
1: And we made the quarterback Manny move.
0: Well, we did.
1: I mean, he had to roll around.
0: And he may be faster than anything we had, or he sure looked like anything we had in the box. He was good.
1: Yeah.
0: And, you know, with that, though, to hold them scoreless, Scott, for the first half, as much time as he had to get rid of the ball with extending plays with his feet, hats off to all four of our defensive backs. I feel like they played exceptional. I heard Ryland's Rocker Yates' name on the playback, and he played one of the best games that he's played all season. Dalton Matney played exceptional. Cooper played great for us all night. Ryland Kelsey played great for us all night. Mm-hmm. I think it could be the best game that we played as a unit
1: season long. And with Perry being able to come back and move into a defensive spot, some of these guys are able to move back into the spot that we expected them to be.
0: We played guys in a lot of different positions. We moved Colin up to a defensive end and played him there some. We put B-Man's hand in the dirt, played him there some. Mm-hmm. We're still trying to find it. We will find the best fit. Yeah. And it could be something that best fit this week may not be the best fit for next week. It's all dependent on who we play and personnel. But I'm blessed with a great coaching staff that I trust to help me make those decisions. I know that all of them, they love to win ball games. They hate to lose ball games. Mm-hmm. They hate to lose more than they love to win, which is a good thing to have for assistant coaches. And they will do whatever they feel like is the best move. And 9 out of 10 times, I'm with them 100% and say, yeah, let's go do it. You know, no questions asked. So I felt like that both sides had a great game plan coming into this one. And then offensively, you know, it's a little easier to see what we do on offense because you see the numbers, you see the touchdowns, you see all the points. But they played exceptional. And it starts with those big guys up front. They blocked well. The best blocking score, I'm going to go ahead and give you a little sneak preview into the lineman of the week. As a team, we blocked at 81%, which is much better than we've done up to any point at this time.
1: Well, you're learning radio, Coach. You're segueing into things, so let's segue into it. Let's give some hardware
0: well,
1: away.
0: Let's go back to our offensive lineman of the week.
1: All right.
0: And there was a bunch of guys that played for us up there. You got Speedy LeMaster, Jackson Sturgill, Cooper Daniels, Malachi Blanton, Hunter Fletcher, Nick Pruitt, Levi Thompson, Carson Matney, Anthony Jude, and Spencer Branham. Like I said, the overall score was at 81%. And for us, that's almost perfect. You know, and it could be something as small as head placement. It could be I was supposed to climb to Mike Backer, took the wrong path. He got across my face, so I ended up blocking backside Backer. You know, so we look for perfection. And this week, Coach John Blair had his work cut out for him. There's three guys that were within a point and a half of each other with the final tally. And those three guys are Cooper Daniels, Jackson Sturgill, and Speedy LeMaster. And but your offensive lineman this week is senior offensive guard Dylan Speedy LeMaster.
1: Well, you heard in one of the cuts of the radio, we were, I forget, we was on like the 48, their 48, and he was blocking his guy to the 30, and the play ended a couple yards back.
0: Oh, yeah.
1: That was great.
0: And
1: you know.
0: And he played well, played exceptionally well all night long.
1: All right, let's move to defense.
0: Our defensive lineman of the week, a lot of guys played for us up front on defense. We had Aja Ferguson, Braxton Perry, Austin Kidd, Seth Fife, Grayson Cochran, Colin Cantrell, Spencer Branham, Parker Meeks, Parker Mullins. Big Aiden Blair, Will Atkins, and all of them came in. All of them made big time plays for us.
1: Now Branham does get bonus points for the onside kick recovery, don't he?
0: Well, that goes into the Coach JC Blanton Special Teams Player of the Week.
1: We'll wait and see.
0: Gets some bonus points there. but your defensive lineman of the week. And here again, it was close between a bunch of these guys. But Big Aja Ferguson came up and edged him out again this week.
1: Yeah, and each time he was in that backfield, but he was just a hand away from getting the quarterback because he moved around so well.
0: But
1: he was back there.
0: And when eyes are on us, then they're not looking downfield trying to find open receivers.
1: Yes, yep.
0: And I do feel like that eyes were on us quite a bit. And then our Coach J.C. Blanton, Special Teams Player of the Week. And, man, it's hard to mention these guys tonight, Scott. This week is the – we'll get into that here in a minute. But our Coach J.C. Blanton, Special Teams Player of the Week, is a guy that on our kickoff team made a ton of plays for us, is Skylar Perkins. Skylar is getting better every week. Mm-hmm. He's Coach Mason LeMaster is telling me that Skylar's slowly getting to the point that he's going to find himself helping us more and more on Friday nights. And to hear that about one of our young freshmen, that's pretty big. But, you know, I getting on Facebook, and I seen that Janetta said that the Corbin week was such a special week. Corbin and Ashland, because JC was always so pumped up.
1: Mm-hmm.
0: And we were talking about that just today as a coaching staff and how he would be fighting all of us, telling us, you know, either that he was all with us or we were the dumbest group he had ever been around because he didn't agree with anything we were doing. But, Monday was the memorial of coach's passing. So it's been a rough week. And just, you know, they're always on your mind, those guys that were in the locker room with us as long as they were. And but then it hits you that, you know, it's the anniversary of something like that. And a lot of conversation this week of, you know, just stories, happy stories and happy times that we were able to have with both those great men.
1: All right. Well, Coach, we're going to take a timeout, and when we come back, we will switch our direction toward Corbin, and that's coming up this Friday night. We are listening, or you're listening, to the Coach Jesse Peck Show as we're live from the studios of WSIP, and what's that?
0: I just got a message. I was saying Dalton Matney, and it was not Dalton Matney. It was Carson Matney playing
1: Carson.
0: For me. Yep,
1: okay.
0: Too many brothers. So, Carson,
1: hey,
0: I apologize to you.
1: Well, now, I'm gonna pause before I go to the break because I asked you and I ran up on a video of Carson, nobody around, and him just going through work and he There's at one point that I looked and I said, wow, that looks just like his dad when he was in the Belfry uniform at one point. So
0: Carson is he is taking everything. Carson wants to be the best.
1: He's going to be taller than all of them.
0: And but Carson's putting in a lot of extra work, trying to get better, trying to make himself better, make his team better. And, you know, a lot of that stuff goes unnoticed, but he works hard.
1: Yeah.
0: So we're awful proud of all of them.
1: All right. Well, let's go ahead and step away. We'll be back with more of the Coach Jesse Peck Show after this.
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1: All right, a little bit of Top Gun there as we're back here at WSIP and the Coach Jesse Peck Show. We've been talking some Johnson Central football, and we're going to continue that because we got another big game coming up this Friday night. But I'm so looking forward to this game because we're at home for 3 weeks.
0: It starts a three-week run.
1: That's awesome.
0: You know, it seems like an awful late part of the year to be playing your second home game. And we are excited to be back home. We're excited to play in front of this home crowd. We're excited for our students to be able to come out and watch some of our games. I know that we travel a pretty good distance to play a lot of our games. And to play the best competition, you have to get out and travel. And so we have been road warriors up to this point, and we get to sleep in our own bed, per se, for the next 3 weeks, and that's a pretty good feeling.
1: Got Corbin coming in. Now, parents, if you're listening to this program and you're not aware of it, because they are a sponsor of Johnson Central football, students get in thanks to Jones Preston Funeral Home.
0: That's
1: so.
0: Right.
1: Students, come out, get in, take advantage of that, and watch some football.
0: That's
1: and
0: right.
1: Help support.
0: And
1: thought
0: and
1: I'd just throw that in there.
0: We've seen some great student sections, and I tell every coach that'll listen that we're second to none with student support. So don't make me a liar. Come out and be with us, and enjoy Apple Day Friday day, and then come out and be with us Friday night.
1: Well, Coach, we this is our annual talk. It's against Corbin. And we've had some battles with them. We had one last year. We came out with the 37-34 victory over them and a down-to-the-wire
0: right.
1: defensive play. But it is Apple Festival, and I'm sure you all have had that talk with this team that says, guys, you still play Friday night. So we're going to get together and things like you normally do?
0: We're bringing them in early. We're going to try to bring the – well, not try to. We are going to bring the team in early. We're asking that they don't work booths Friday. They can double up and work all the booths they want on Saturday. It's a big week for us. And I understand that Apple Day is how a lot of our clubs and organizations and teams make money, but we can't get lost in all that and end up losing a game because of it.
1: Yeah.
0: You know, I don't want guys rolling out of bed at 5:45 to go downtown to make a dollar, and they can spend all day Saturday with you. And I wish this game was on a Thursday. It didn't work out with Corbin traveling. Yeah, they got school on Friday. And had it been their fall break, then they wouldn't have cared a bit. But it didn't work out. I think theirs is the week after. I hate it. I hate change. And this is a change. You know, with festival in town, the circus is in town, and so it's a change. You know, I was reading some of our comments, Scott, and they were talking again about I saw Mr. Bobby McCool. I did get a set with him last night watching our little ones play. But each week this year, Bobby has been such a – I don't know if he knows what his text messages or phone calls do after ball games.
1: Mm-hmm.
0: Feels pretty lonely sometimes, and he's always there with an encouraging word, and it means the world to me. It makes me want to put him back over top of the stats for us and pull him out of retirement.
1: He needs an honorary clipboard.
0: That's right. I'm going to buy him one from the Arts and Crafts at Apple Day on Saturday and see if we can't talk him into it.
1: Well, Coach, this box sitting right here, who's it from?
0: That is from Giovanni's Pizza in downtown Paintsville.
1: They feed us during our show, but she told me when I picked this up tonight that apparently word travels to Corbin because they ordered 55 pizzas from Giovanni's Friday night. So shout out to Corbin for using our company.
0: Well, I'll tell you who else they fed on Sunday night is they fed the John Central coaching staff.
1: There you go. Awesome.
0: I had Sunday was covered up for me. It was homecoming at Rebecca's church.
1: Uh-huh.
0: And so we went there and had an outstanding service. Then my day was just full. After that, got Ray back to college, and by the time I got back, Justin was Coach LeMaster was trying to help me fix a Tahoe to get it out of Food City's parking lot, and so it was pizza for us. And Giovanni's came in.
1: That's
0: and,
1: awesome.
0: And they came in clutch.
1: We asked you to do the same thing. Tell them you heard their ad here on WSIP. All right, Corbin, they're coming in. They're 3-2. They've had a pretty good schedule. They had a week off, so they've had another extra time. I'm sure they were at Boyd County, or at least somebody was watching that, but they got a lot of talent on that team.
0: You know, the second half of our season, Scott, every team that we play this year, every team we played last year, had a bye week before they play us. Boyd County, Corbin, I'm sure that we'll see Round County in attendance on Friday.
1: Mm-hmm.
0: Then Greenup County will have an off week while we play Round County, and then Ashland is off the week that we play Greenup. It can't hide anything. I mean, mm-hmm. they're going to be there at the games, and I'm sure that Ashland wants to see our matchup between Greenup because it was a barn burner there last Friday night. Ashland ended up squeaking them out, but our district is so close. From top to bottom, we're all pretty good. And, I didn't think about it until somebody told me, and sure enough, they were right. And then I seen Coach Sammons Friday night in Boyd County. So, you know, he came down and watched us play. I didn't get to see him after the game. I don't know if he stayed for all of it or not, but he was in attendance there last Friday.
1: Now, new quarterback, thankfully. I mean, this one's pretty good, Mason Sammons.
0: He played for him last year, didn't he? Coach's son?
1: Was he the quarterback last year?
0: Yep.
1: Well, I was thinking of the...
0: 2 years ago. No, Elam.
1: I think Elam was the quarterback last year, wasn't he?
0: No, Elam played... I don't know. He started last year at Louisville.
1: In baseball?
0: Yep.
1: Okay, all right, well...
0: So, Sammons was the quarterback last year, and then when we played Elam, you mentioned it being a barn burner.
1: Yeah.
0: 2 years ago here, Zach McCourt ran the ball 40 times for... Yep. 580 some yards, and we ran out of time. That game came down to the wire, and we had a chance to put it away with a score at the end, and just fell short.
1: Well, it's safe to say that when Central and Corbin get together, they have been some good games.
0: And Corbin is a team that was an inadvertent whistle away from maybe being your 4A state champions last year.
1: Yeah, if they'd been instant replay in high school, then they might have been some different.
0: Could have been. Could have been. But, it's a team that returns all but two of those guys on defense. Petrowski, they lost him to the University of Kentucky, and one more, the name slipped me. But they still have I don't know where Malachi Brown is committed. Maybe Kentucky. I know he's been offered.
1: I think he's still looked at.
0: I know he's been offered by – all the big schools. Alabama's got came in with an offer, and usually if Alabama comes, everybody else has as well. they got a linebacker that was all over the field last year, and he's back for him this year.
1: I think that's 47?
0: Yep.
1: Yep.
0: Number four, I can't think of his name. He's new for them this year. He's a four-star defensive back, wide receiver. And Scott, they're fast. I mean, they were fast last year, but they seem faster this year. And we've got our work cut out for us. We have got to be able to put those 5, 6, 7 minute drives together. Those 10, 12 play drives.
1: Yeah.
0: We want to keep their offense off the field. We got to be able to find a way to put points on the board. And the best way I know to do that is when the ball's in our hands. And we've got to play with the same with the same reckless abandon, I guess you could say, as we did last week. We got to play with the same heart and determination to find a win, and we can't. If our number is not called this play, then we've got to block just as well this week as we did last week. And so I feel like seeing that last week, seeing that in the second half of the Pulaski County game, we're going in the right direction. Our guys are starting to figure it out. It's showing, and we just have to we can't change the process. You know, we can't change the standard just based on who we play. You know, we've got a standard with what we do offensively, and we've got to meet that standard every week to be successful. And so hopefully, you know, we can come out and we can find a way to get in front of these guys, hold on to the ball. But offensively, Coach Sammons does so many different things. They'll be in a big set, what we call our ace set. It's a double wing or a single. You know, and we do it most out of a two tight end set. They'll have a split, so that they'll line up in it, and then they'll go straight to a empty set, to a two-back gun set, to a gator set, and you never know what they're going to be in or why they're going to be in it. Down in distance really doesn't have a lot to do with to dictate why they get into this set over another. I know that it's another week. Sammons on his feet is just as scary, if not more so, than what we've seen last Friday at Boyd County. Does a great job extending plays with his feet, and they're running back number one. Man, he looks like he shot out of a cannon. We have got to find a way to stop him before he gets started.
1: Well, you mentioned they had the week off. They basically almost had 2 weeks off because they only played a half against Frederick Douglass.
0: And then
1: and it was
0: the
1: 10-3. Yeah.
0: And then the storms came in and shut them down. So, you know, I know that Ford didn't play against Frederick Douglass. He got hurt in the second half at Pulaski. But you'd like to think with, you know, essentially 2 weeks off, the second half of the Pulaski game, he didn't play against Freddie Duggan last week. So what is that, 2.5 weeks?
1: 2.5, yeah.
0: Then he's probably to the point now that he's starting to feel pretty good about himself. And so we'll see him back. And they're going to be on fresh legs. I mean, playing a half, you don't take the beating that you would. Win or lose, you leave a football game. Running the style offense they were running against Pulaski was a power run game. Takes a lot out of you. And so only playing a half there, I know that those guys didn't want to just play a half, but what it does to their bodies is tremendous.
1: With the expected possibility of rain, does that have a factor in it?
0: You know, I think that it does. I think last
1: we don't want to ruin anybody's Apple Day plans, but
0: well, last I looked, it was a 91% chance of rain. Yeah. I hope we get all 91% of it from kickoff on.
1: Explain to that. I mean, we say that and we jokingly say it, but when you're a running team against a team that likes to throw, then that helps.
0: It helps you. And and then it takes a team that is good at both, and it kind of makes them one-dimensional, and it changes the way that we can look at things. So not only do I hope that it rains, I hope that we get some 30-mile-an-hour winds on top of it. And, because if we know what you're doing, then, you know, heck, give me the playbook, and we'll find a way to stop you or slow you down anyway. So I think that rain in a game like this does help us. They do have the advantage as far as speed goes. Team speed is maybe the fastest team that we've played all year. And so that's a scary thing on any night of the week. But, you know, then now we have to worry about run pass. It really puts a damper on things. So if we can get some nasty weather, then I think it does make it a little more one-dimensional. And you got a team that likes to be 50-50 on the year, then it changes the way that their game's called. Heck, it don't hurt us any. We had 500-some-odd yards on the ground and attempted one pass. So we're used to grinding it out, and we're used to playing in
12: sloppy, muddy
0: games. And
1: so something's haunted on this computer. It just starts without me pushing the button.
0: So, then we'll just you know, we'll play in whatever Mother Nature gives us, but there is a chance for rain this week.
1: Well, whoever's listening, before we get off here, send us an update on the score for 7th, unless you've got it.
0: I don't, not yet.
1: But here's your pitch, Coach. We're going to have a football game Friday night. We want our guys, you know, rested up. If we don't see you in town,

0: and fishing or anything else you want to talk about, but probably be pretty scarce on Friday.
1: Yeah.
0: But come out, come be with us. Enjoy all day Saturday or Friday in town, then come spend the night with us at the ball game.
1: 42-20 final, according to Mr. Paul Ray Webb.
0: Well, thank you, Coach Webb. 42-20. Congratulations to our seventh graders. It's our eighth grade night for our eighth grade team, getting ready to kick off against Raceland. I don't know if they have yet or not, so I'm going to get ready and head over that way. Yeah. But I hope to see those guys play well and come out of Coach Jim Matney Field with a win.
1: Well, I'll say hi to my wife. She don't listen, but I'll say hi to Ray and Jody, because they listen. They like me.
0: They listen. That's right. They listen, and I'm going to say hi to everybody that is listening, and thank you for giving up your Wednesday and being with us for this hour. It just hit me that Johnson Central football's gotten so big that we have Coach Will Stein opening for us on Wednesday nights.
1: Yeah, yeah. He moved. He asked if he could move to Wednesday.
0: Yeah, and so he thought it would help his crowd in Johnson County. So thank you all for being with us. Come be with us on Friday. Scott, I can't leave without asking the community to pray for Miss Rita Collins. Her sister is not doing well at all. Pray for Jay Korn. It's his aunt, and I don't know if there's a family that's any closer in all of Johnson County than that family is. But without going into any more detail, then let's pray for that sweet family, and pray that that God will come down and just give them some kind of peace. But we love everybody. Ray, Dylan, getting ready to go on fall break trips. And
1: want to mention one thing before you head off. Tomorrow night, it is the soccer, the Apple Cup, Central and Paintsville at Central, and it's senior
0: boys.
1: Night.
0: Yes. Yep, and the Apple Cup for our boys soccer team, and I guess our girls are playing as well. It's probably doubleheader soccer at Coach Jim Matney Field tomorrow night, so come out and let's get Apple Day started early with the Battle of the Cup there tomorrow. Wish we were still playing for the Barrel on Thursday nights, but that didn't work out for us, so we'll see what happens there. But yeah, just we want anybody that's playing right now. Our volleyball team is in action, and their district tournament will start here soon. And so, just good luck to all the Eagles in whatever sport they're in now.
1: All right, Coach, thank you so much, and I'll let you send it home.
0: Well, Scott, we thank you. Thank you to all of our wonderful sponsors. Thank you, WSIP, for allowing us to do this. And as always, Scott, God bless and go Eagles.
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4: News. I'm Tom Rigotti. The last U.S. troops quietly left Iraq today. Fox's Jennifer Griffin reports.
5: The U.S. withdrew its troops from Iraq in 2011, only to have to return 3 years later to fight ISIS. President Trump praised the withdrawal, but former U.S. military commanders who fought in Iraq worry it is a reward to Iran, whose Shia militias have attacked U.S. forces 600 times.
4: Police say the man who shot three co-workers at a company in Manassas, Virginia, has committed suicide.
6: Manassas Police Chief Doug Keene says Marvin Grant fled after shooting three co-workers at United Rentals where he worked.
7: Mr. Grant came to work this morning, made a statement to a coworker that three people are going to die. He then produced a handgun and began shooting.
6: Three employees shot were taken to hospitals, and two have since died. The other was in stable condition.
4: That's Fox's Jessica Rosenthal. 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